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1: This is a Fox News alert. I'm Tom Rigotti. President Trump has signed a ceasefire deal with Iran, setting up negotiations over the country's nuclear program over the next 60 days. Fox's Jared Halpern reports.
2: The agreement requires Iran to open up the Strait of Hormuz for toll-free transit and lifts the U.S. naval blockade.
3: Then it's a memorandum of understanding. If it doesn't get done in 60 days, that's all right. We go back to bombing.
2: President Trump says the U.S. is not providing money to Iran.
1: But the agreement requires waiving sanctions on Iran's oil exports. The latest Fox News poll finds most voters don't approve of President Trump's handling of Iran.
4: Nearly two-thirds of voters say they do not trust Iran to comply with the deal or stop developing nuclear weapons. And yet nearly 6 in 10 voters also think it was wrong for the U.S. to initiate military action. While three-quarters think it's important for the U.S. to pursue an end to Iran's nuclear program, 87% said it's also important to avoid a prolonged conflict.
1: Fox's Jessica Rosenthal, America's listening to Fox News.
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1: A few thunderstorms possible for our evening hours north of Tulsa. One or two may be severe. Temperatures dropping into the 70s overnight. And then heading into your Thursday, hanging out in the upper 70s to near 80 with cloud cover and off and on showers and thunderstorms in the area. A storm or two may be severe. Shower and storm chances linger into our Friday morning. From the 2 News Weather Center, I'm meteorologist Mike Grogan.
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That was David Allen Coe and Jack Daniels. Don't go anywhere. I've got You and I by Reddy Abbott and Crystal Gayle.

0: 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Every carving holds a memory. In the heart of Tahlequah, the voices of the past are finding a new way to speak to us today. Starting April 6th, the John Hare Cultural Center and Kitu'a Museum proudly presents its first ever visual art exhibit, Kitu'a Storytelling Through Art. We're honoring the legacy of two remarkable Kitu'a tribal members, the late Ed Ratcliffe and artist Roger Loftus. 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
3: 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That was You've Never Been This Far by Tom Lane Twitty. Don't go anywhere. I've got Rodney Atkins. If you're going through hell right now.

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0: KDLQ and your 2 News weather forecast.
1: A few thunderstorms possible for our evening hours north of Tulsa. One or two may be severe. Temperatures dropping into the 70s overnight. And then heading into your Thursday, hanging out in the upper 70s to near 80 with cloud cover and off and on showers and thunderstorms in the area. A storm or two may be severe. Shower and storm chances linger into our Friday morning. From the 2 News Weather Center, I'm meteorologist Mike Grogan.
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That was Oak Ridge Boys, and I'll Be True to You. Don't go anywhere. I've got Love Is Just a Game by Larry Gatton and the Gatling Brothers.

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1: I'm Tom Graham. President Trump signing the Memorandum of Understanding to end the war between the U.S. and Iran. The move follows the administration and officials releasing details about the deal after days of secrecy.
2: Today is the day that it all came out. There are 14 points. It's not until point number 8 that you get to the line where Iran cannot pursue a nuclear weapon.
1: Fox's Peter Ducey, Iran would also be required to reopen the Strait of Hormuz. The agreement also requires the U.S. to waive sanctions on Iran's oil exports. 5 suspects remain in custody after the FBI says they foiled a plot to attack Sunday's White House UFC event. Investigators releasing an alleged motive.
3: One suspect allegedly told investigators the goal was to target, quote, capitalist elites, billionaires, or politicians who received donations from the American-Israel Public Affairs Committee, APAC, according to court documents.
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1: A few thunderstorms possible for our evening hours north of Tulsa. One or two may be severe. Temperatures dropping into the 70s overnight. And then heading into your Thursday, hanging out in the upper 70s to near 80 with cloud cover and off and on showers and thunderstorms in the area. A storm or two may be severe. Shower and storm chances linger into our Friday morning. From the 2 News Weather Center, I'm meteorologist Mike Grogan.
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1: A few thunderstorms possible for our evening hours north of Tulsa. One or two may be severe. Temperatures dropping into the 70s overnight. And then heading into your Thursday, hanging out in the upper 70s to near 80 with cloud cover and off and on showers and thunderstorms in the area. A storm or two may be severe. Shower and storm chances linger into our Friday morning. From the 2 News Weather Center, I'm meteorologist Mike Grogan.
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1: Tom Rigotti, President Trump has signed the Memorandum of Understanding to end the fighting with Iran. Fox's Peter Ducey reports.
2: On a 14-point plan, it's not until point number 8 that you find this. The Islamic Republic of Iran reaffirms that it shall not procure or develop nuclear weapons. U.S. military assets on standby in the region if Iran starts charging tolls in the Strait of Hormuz.
1: The agreement requires waiving sanctions on Iran's oil exports. The Strait of Hormuz is set to fully reopen Friday. Federal agents round up the last two people charged with violently resisting the Trump administration's immigration enforcement operations.
3: According to the indictment, the 15 individuals are affiliated with Antifa-aligned groups that planned, equipped, and trained members for operations aggressively confronting federal agents during Operation Metro Surge.
1: That's Fox's Garrett Tenney. 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
4: 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Don't go anywhere. I've got Charlie Pride.

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Darling, I've wasted a lot of years not seeing the real you. But tonight your beauty is shining through. And I never took the time to let you know. So before he takes you away, please let me stay.

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1: A few thunderstorms possible for our evening hours north of Tulsa. One or two may be severe. Temperatures dropping into the 70s overnight. And then heading into your Thursday, hanging out in the upper 70s to near 80 with cloud cover and off and on showers and thunderstorms in the area. A storm or two may be severe. Shower and storm chances linger into our Friday morning. From the 2 News Weather Center, I'm meteorologist Mike Grogan.
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3: 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I'd love it if you join me. I think you'll like what you hear. My name is Doug York. Please see me on Sunday.
4: 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You are on Chris's Easy Time. My name is Chris. Don't go anywhere. I've got Eddie Rabbit. I can't help myself.

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1: A few thunderstorms possible for our evening hours north of Tulsa. One or two may be severe. Temperatures dropping into the 70s overnight. And then heading into your Thursday, hanging out in the upper 70s to near 80 with cloud cover and off and on showers and thunderstorms in the area. A storm or two may be severe. Shower and storm chances linger into our Friday morning. From the 2 News Weather Center, I'm meteorologist Mike Grogan.
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I Overlooked an Orchid by Mickey Gilley. 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I've got Queen of Hearts, Juice Newton, for you right now.

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1: News. I'm Ted Lindner. President Trump has signed a ceasefire deal with Iran, setting up negotiations over the country's nuclear program over the next 60 days. Fox's Jared Halpern with more.
2: The agreement requires Iran to open up the Strait of Hormuz for toll-free transit and lifts the U.S. naval blockade.
3: Then it's a memorandum of understanding. If it doesn't get done in 60 days, that's all right. We go back to bombing.
2: President Trump says the U.S. is not providing money to Iran.
1: The agreement requires waiving sanctions on Iran's oil exports. And a new Fox poll finds most voters don't approve of President Trump's handling of Iran.
4: Nearly two-thirds of voters say they do not trust Iran to comply with the deal or stop developing nuclear weapons. And yet nearly 6 in 10 voters also think it was wrong for the U.S. to initiate military action. While three-quarters think it's important for the U.S. to pursue an end to Iran's nuclear program, 87% said it's also important to avoid a prolonged conflict.
1: Fox's Jessica Rosenthal. 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
5: 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Right now I've got Ray Price, and I won't mention it again. Thank you.

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1: A few thunderstorms possible for our evening hours north of Tulsa. One or two may be severe. Temperatures dropping into the 70s overnight. And then heading into your Thursday, hanging out in the upper 70s to near 80 with cloud cover and on showers and thunderstorms in the area. A storm or two may be severe. Shower and storm chances linger into our Friday morning. From the 2 News Weather Center, I'm meteorologist Mike Grogan.
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1: A few thunderstorms possible for our evening hours north of Tulsa. One or two may be severe. Temperatures dropping into the 70s overnight. And then heading into your Thursday, hanging out in the upper 70s to near 80 with cloud cover and off and on showers and thunderstorms in the area. A storm or two may be severe. Shower and storm chances linger into our Friday morning. From the 2 News Weather Center, I'm meteorologist Mike Grogan.
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Don't go anywhere. I've got Ricky Sags and Country Boy for you right now on Chris's Easy Time.

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1: News. I'm Sue Guzman. President Trump has signed a ceasefire deal with Iran, setting up negotiations over the country's nuclear program over the next 90 days. Fox's Jared Halpern reports.
2: The agreement requires Iran to open up the Strait of Hormuz for toll-free transit and lifts the U.S. naval blockade.
3: Then it's a memorandum of understanding. If it doesn't get done in 60 days, that's all right. We go back to bombing.
2: President Trump says the U.S. is not providing money to Iran.
1: The latest Fox News poll finds most voters don't approve of President Trump's handling of Iran.
4: Nearly two-thirds of voters say they do not trust Iran to comply with the deal or stop developing nuclear weapons, and yet nearly 6 in 10 voters also think it was wrong for the U.S. to initiate military action. While three-quarters think it's important for the U.S. to pursue an end to Iran's nuclear program, 87% said it's also important to avoid a prolonged conflict.
1: Fox's Jessica Rosenthal. 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
5: 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This is Chris's Easy Time. It's all the hour we got left, so go ahead and kick it off with Tom T. Hall, All Dogs, Children, and Watermelon Wine.
6: 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I said, well, I didn't know. He said, I turned 65 about 11 months ago.

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1: A few thunderstorms possible for our evening hours north of Tulsa. One or two may be severe. Temperatures dropping into the 70s overnight. And then heading into your Thursday, hanging out in the upper 70s to near 80 with cloud cover and off and on showers and thunderstorms in the area. A storm or two may be severe. Shower and storm chances linger into our Friday morning. From the 2 News Weather Center, I'm meteorologist Mike Grogan.
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Thanks for tuning in to Chris's Easy Time. That was Lynn Anderson and How I Can Unlove You. Don't go anywhere. I've got Highway 101 Whiskey.

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1: A few thunderstorms possible for our evening hours north of Tulsa. One or two may be severe. Temperatures dropping into the 70s overnight. And then heading into your Thursday, hanging out in the upper 70s to near 80 with cloud cover and off and on showers and thunderstorms in the area. A storm or two may be severe. Shower and storm chances linger into our Friday morning. From the 2 News Weather Center, I'm meteorologist Mike Grogan.
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10: 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On the way out, I've got Folsom Prison Blues by Johnny Cash.
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1: News. I'm Ted Lindner. President Trump has signed a ceasefire deal with Iran, setting up negotiations over the country's nuclear program over the next 60 days.
2: The agreement requires Iran to open up the Strait of Hormuz for toll-free transit and lifts the U.S. naval blockade.
3: Then it's a memorandum of understanding. If it doesn't get done in 60 days, that's all right. We go back to bombing.
2: President Trump says the U.S. is not providing money to Iran.
1: And that's Fox's Jared Halperin. The agreement requires waiving sanctions on Iran's oil exports. Federal agents rounding up the last two people charged with violently resisting the Trump administration's immigration enforcement operations.
4: According to the indictment, the 15 individuals are affiliated with Antifa-aligned groups that planned, equipped, and trained members for operations aggressively confronting federal agents during Operation Metro Surge.
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1: A few thunderstorms possible for our evening hours north of Tulsa. One or two may be severe. Temperatures dropping into the 70s overnight. And then heading into your Thursday, hanging out in the upper 70s to near 80 with cloud cover and off and on showers and thunderstorms in the area. A storm or two may be severe. Shower and storm chances linger into our Friday morning. From the 2 News Weather Center, I'm meteorologist Mike Grogan.
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1: 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I finally made it to my feet as she opened up the door. And she said, "You're not gonna do this anymore."

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1: A few thunderstorms possible for our evening hours north of Tulsa. One or two may be severe. Temperatures dropping into the 70s overnight. And then heading into your Thursday, hanging out in the upper 70s to near 80 with cloud cover and off and on showers and thunderstorms in the area. A storm or two may be severe. Shower and storm chances linger into our Friday morning. From the 2 News Weather Center, I'm meteorologist Mike Grogan.
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My name is Jesse French, pastor of Elden Baptist Church, and I listen to Doug York Gospel on Sunday from 1 p.m. to 3 p.m., and I enjoy it very much. 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
1: News. I'm Sue Gossman. President Trump has signed the Memorandum of Understanding to end the fighting with Iran. Fox's Peter Ducey.
2: On a 14-point plan, it's not until point number 8 that you find this. The Islamic Republic of Iran reaffirms that it shall not procure or develop nuclear weapons. U.S. military assets on standby in the region if Iran starts charging tolls in the Strait of Hormuz.
1: Sanctions on Iran's oil exports will be waived and the Strait of Hormuz is set to fully reopen Friday. Firefighters in Miami-Dade County, Florida, battling a pair of wildfires that have burned more than 16,000 acres. Miami-Dade County Fire Rescue Chief Jay Jadala.
3: The fire has now split into two. The fire has two names. We have the Quarry 2 fire, and we also have the Well fire.
1: Quarry 2 fire, 50% contained. The Well fire, 25% containment. 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
1: A few thunderstorms possible for our evening hours north of Tulsa. One or two may be severe. Temperatures dropping into the 70s overnight. And then heading into your Thursday, hanging out in the upper 70s to near 80 with cloud cover and off and on showers and thunderstorms in the area. A storm or two may be severe. Shower and storm chances linger into our Friday morning. From the 2 News Weather Center, I'm meteorologist Mike Grogan.
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1: A few thunderstorms possible for our evening hours north of Tulsa. One or two may be severe. Temperatures dropping into the 70s overnight. And then heading into your Thursday, hanging out in the upper 70s to near 80 with cloud cover and off and on showers and thunderstorms in the area. A storm or two may be severe. Shower and storm chances linger into our Friday morning. From the 2 News Weather Center, I'm meteorologist Mike Grogan.
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1: Fox News, I'm Ted Linder. A new Fox poll finds most voters don't approve of President Trump's handling of Iran.
2: Nearly two-thirds of voters say they do not trust Iran to comply with the deal or stop developing nuclear weapons. And yet nearly 6 in 10 voters also think it was wrong for the U.S. to initiate military action. While three-quarters think it's important for the U.S. to pursue an end to Iran's nuclear program, 87% said it's also important to avoid a prolonged conflict.
1: Fox's Jessica Rosenthal. That poll taken as the president has signed a ceasefire deal with Iran, setting up negotiations over the country's nuclear program over the next 60 days. Fox's Jared Halpern.
3: The agreement requires Iran to open up the Strait of Hormuz for toll-free transit and lifts the U.S. naval blockade.
4: Then it's a memorandum of understanding. If it doesn't get done in 60 days, that's all right. We go back to bombing.
3: President Trump says the U.S. is not providing money to Iran.
1: And the agreement requires waiving sanctions on Iran's oil exports. 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
1: A few thunderstorms possible for our evening hours north of Tulsa. One or two may be severe. Temperatures dropping into the 70s overnight. And then heading into your Thursday, hanging out in the upper 70s to near 80 with cloud cover and off and on showers and thunderstorms in the area. A storm or two may be severe. Shower and storm chances linger into our Friday morning. From the 2 News Weather Center, I'm meteorologist Mike Grogan.
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3: 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I'd love it if you join me. I think you'll like what you hear. My name is Doug York. 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
1: A few thunderstorms possible for our evening hours north of Tulsa. One or two may be severe. Temperatures dropping into the 70s overnight. And then heading into your Thursday, hanging out in the upper 70s to near 80 with cloud cover and off and on showers and thunderstorms in the area. A storm or two may be severe. Shower and storm chances linger into our Friday morning. From the 2 News Weather Center, I'm meteorologist Mike Grogan.
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1: News. I'm Sue Guzman. President Trump has signed a ceasefire deal with Iran, setting up negotiations over the country's nuclear program over the next 60 days. Fox's Jared Halpern reports.
2: The agreement requires Iran to open up the Strait of Hormuz for toll-free transit and lifts the U.S. naval blockade.
3: Then it's a memorandum of understanding. If it doesn't get done in 60 days, that's all right. We go back to bombing.
2: President Trump says the U.S. is not providing money to Iran. The
1: latest Fox News poll finds most voters don't approve of President Trump's handling of Iran.
4: Nearly two-thirds of voters say they do not trust Iran to comply with the deal or stop developing nuclear weapons, and yet nearly 6 in 10 voters also think it was wrong for the U.S. to initiate military action. While three-quarters think it's important for the U.S. to pursue an end to Iran's nuclear program, 87% said it's also important to avoid a prolonged conflict.
1: Fox's Jessica Rosenthal reporting. 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
1: A few thunderstorms possible for our evening hours north of Tulsa. One or two may be severe. Temperatures dropping into the 70s overnight. And then heading into your Thursday, hanging out in the upper 70s to near 80 with cloud cover and off and on showers and thunderstorms in the area. A storm or two may be severe. Shower and storm chances linger into our Friday morning. From the 2 News Weather Center, I'm meteorologist Mike Grogan.
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1: A cloudy start to your Thursday with us warming up around 80 degrees for much of the area. This afternoon, we'll see some spotty showers with those showers continuing into the evening. Tonight, we'll cool down into those mid-60s with an isolated shower or two possible throughout the overnight hours. Tomorrow, we'll warm up into those low 80s with more storms and showers expected. From the 2 News Weather Center, I'm meteorologist Matthew Wisnick.
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1: News. I'm Ted Linder. Firefighters in Miami-Dade County, Florida, battling a pair of wildfires that have burned more than 16,000 acres. Miami-Dade County Fire Rescue Chief Jay Jadala.
2: The fire has now split into two. The fire has two names. We have the Quarry 2 fire, and we also have the Well fire.
1: The Quarry 2 fire 50% contained, the Well fire at 25% containment. President Trump has signed a ceasefire deal with Iran, setting up negotiations over the country's nuclear program over the next 60 days. Fox's Jared Halpern.
3: The agreement requires Iran to open up the Strait of Hormuz for toll-free transit and lifts the U.S. naval blockade.
4: Then it's a memorandum of understanding. If it doesn't get done in 60 days, that's all right. We go back to bombing.
3: President Trump says the U.S. is not providing money to Iran.
1: The agreement requires waiving sanctions on Iran's oil exports. 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
1: A cloudy start to your Thursday with us warming up around 80 degrees for much of the area. This afternoon, we'll see some spotty showers, with those showers continuing into the evening. Tonight, we'll cool down into those mid-60s with an isolated shower or two possible throughout the overnight hours. Tomorrow, we'll warm up into those low 80s with more storms and showers expected. From the 2 News Weather Center, I'm meteorologist Matthew Wisnick.
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1: A cloudy start to your Thursday with us warming up around 80 degrees for much of the area. This afternoon, we'll see some spotty showers with those showers continuing into the evening. Tonight, we'll cool down into those mid-60s with an isolated shower or two possible throughout the overnight hours. Tomorrow, we'll warm up into those low 80s with more storms and showers expected. From the 2 News Weather Center, I'm meteorologist Matthew Wisnick.
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I said I'd never say it again. I guess I shouldn't say anything at all, since you're supposed to belong to him. But I just can't let you go without telling you just how much I love you.

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Big fine cars and fancy cars. 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

My name is Jesse French, pastor of Elden Baptist Church, and I listen to Doug York Gospel on Sunday from 1 p.m. to 3 p.m., and I enjoy it very much. If you haven't tuned in, try it. 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
1: News. I'm Sue Guzman. War Secretary Pete Hegseth is in Brussels meeting with NATO defense ministers. He says President Trump's goal is to make the U.S. military defense even stronger.
2: This is not just something we're saying, it's something we're doing through the way we act as well. A $1.5 trillion investment in our defense in FY27 is a message to the world.
1: The first steps taken now to end the conflict with Iran. President Trump signing a memorandum of understanding Wednesday.
3: The agreement requires Iran to open up the Strait of Hormuz for toll-free transit and lifts the U.S. naval blockade.
4: Then it's a memorandum of understanding. If it doesn't get done in 60 days, that's all right. We go back to bombing.
3: President Trump says the U.S. is not providing money to Iran.
1: Fox's Jared Halpern, and up to a million people expected to line Lower Manhattan today for a ticker tape parade honoring the New York Knicks, who won their NBA championship, the first in 53 years. 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
1: A cloudy start to your Thursday with us warming up around 80 degrees for much of the area. This afternoon, we'll see some spotty showers with those showers continuing into the evening. Tonight, we'll cool down into those mid-60s with an isolated shower or two possible throughout the overnight hours. Tomorrow, we'll warm up into those low 80s with more storms and showers expected. From the 2 News Weather Center, I'm meteorologist Matthew Wisnick.
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You should let them know. But I also believe that if you think it's love, there's really no need to bring it up. If you know, there's no chance for it to grow. But it seems like I'm always coming up with contradictions.

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And I don't really know why I'm telling you now. But I just kind of like you to know that there could have been a you and

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And things are so different now. 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And though I'll use my better judgment again and never mail this letter,

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1: A cloudy start to your Thursday with us warming up around 80 degrees for much of the area. This afternoon, we'll see some spotty showers with those showers continuing into the evening. Tonight, we'll cool down into those mid-60s with an isolated shower or two possible throughout the overnight hours. Tomorrow, we'll warm up into those low 80s with more storms and showers expected. From the 2 News Weather Center, I'm meteorologist Matthew Wisnick.
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Now, you don't have to listen. Just keep doing what you do. 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
1: Fox News, I'm CJ Papa. The U.S. Senate Iran signed a deal that marks the ceasefire extension, opens the Strait of Hormuz, and
2: within this deal includes an immediate end to the war on all fronts, including Lebanon, respect to sovereignty and territorial integrity of Iran. The final deal must be reached within 60 days, but there is a possibility for an extension if those negotiations are going well.
1: That's Fox's Trey Yanks in Tel Aviv. Oil at its lowest since March. AAA says the price of a gallon of regular gas is now under $4 nationally. The manhunt continues for other suspects linked to the alleged terror plot during Sunday's UFC event at the White House, while one person in custody will stand before a judge.
3: 32-year-old in Missouri, that man, Daniel Eskridge, is set to appear in court today on conspiracy charges.
1: That is Fox's Chandley Painter reporting this morning. 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
4: News on the Radio Oklahoma News Network, I'm Trey Davis. Democrat nominee for governor Cindy Munson says Oklahomans struggle to relate to the two Republican candidates in the August runoff election.
5: These two guys are uber wealthy. We've already seen them put millions of dollars into their own campaigns. What everyday Oklahoman can spend $1 million plus and put themselves in a place of power? I think it's time that Oklahoma has a governor who understands what working people are going through.
4: Munson says while they're busy touting Trump and bashing each other, she's hearing from voters of all parties who are ready to change direction. Federal prosecutors have filed additional charges against Benjamin Plank in the 2022 Oklahoma County shooting that killed Sergeant Bobby Schwartz and injured another deputy. The new charges include a prohibited person in possession of firearms, discharging a firearm during a crime of violence, and attempted murder. Plank faces 10 years to life if convicted. For more on these and other stories, visit RadioOklahomaNews.com. I'm Trey Davis on the Radio Oklahoma News Network.
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perfect country and western song. I wrote him back a letter and I told him it was not the perfect country and western song because he hadn't said anything at all about mama, or trains, or trucks, or prison, or getting drunk.

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1: A cloudy start to your Thursday with us warming up around 80 degrees for much of the area. This afternoon, we'll see some spotty showers with those showers continuing into the evening. Tonight, we'll cool down into those mid-60s with an isolated shower or two possible throughout the overnight hours. Tomorrow, we'll warm up into those low 80s with more storms and showers expected. From the 2 News Weather Center, I'm meteorologist Matthew Wisnik.
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1: Well, Oklahoma's 2026 wheat harvest is nearing the finish line, but according to the Oklahoma Wheat Commission's Executive Director Mike Schulte, this year's hard red winter wheat crop has been defined by drought, abandonment, and sharply reduced production across much of the state. Schulte said harvest moved faster than normal in many areas, though rain delays continue in parts of northern and northeastern Oklahoma.
4: So, you know, we're right in the middle of June here, certainly unusual. We're really winding down the harvest in many parts of the state. We still have some producers in north central Oklahoma where they have just been faced with rain challenges, really all harvest northeast Oklahoma. That in some of those places, north central have probably about 10% of the crop left to get out. Northeast Oklahoma, they probably only have about 30% of the crop done, maybe up to 40% now today. If we could get in the fields this week, though, they would make progress and we could wrap that up. And then in the Panhandle region, the wheat really, from the irrigated wheat perspective, was just they're behind than the crop in all other parts of the state. So this past week, producers have made great strides on the irrigated wheat out there and probably about 40% complete as we speak today.
1: Despite delays, Schulte said northeastern Oklahoma has delivered some of the strongest yields in the state, particularly in soft red winter wheat.
4: Smaller acres, a lot of soft red winter wheat now in that region. The wheat was not as far along, but still holding up very well. Tremendous yields because they did get the timely rains all throughout the year. You know, a lot of it's laying on the ground, but they are able to pick it up and still yields making 70 to 80 bushels on the soft red winter wheat. I think even on the hard red winter wheat, we're probably maybe looking at some lower yield losses on that as in comparison, but still looking at maybe some 70 bushel averages over there.
1: To hear more from Mike Schulte, you can go to OklahomaFarmReport.com. That's our latest farm and ranch news. I'm Casey Shepherd on the Radio Oklahoma Ag Network.
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3: A cloudy start to your Thursday with us warming up around 80 degrees for much of the area. This afternoon, we'll see some spotty showers with those showers continuing into the evening. Tonight, we'll cool down into those mid-60s with an isolated shower or two possible throughout the overnight hours. Tomorrow, we'll warm up into those low 80s with more storms and showers expected. From the 2 News Weather Center, I'm meteorologist Matthew Wisnick.
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1: News. I'm Gianna Gelosi. Overnight, President Trump signed the Memorandum of Understanding, formally marking the ceasefire extension with Iran.
2: It's a Memorandum of Understanding. If it doesn't get done in 60 days, it's all right. We go back to bombing. You know, I don't want to do that because it's so good.
1: Within the deal, it will end the naval blockade, reopen the Strait of Hormuz toll-free for 60 days, so there will be more talks to take place to determine the next steps after that. It calls for Iran to dilute its highly enriched uranium. It would lift sanctions on Iran. The U.S. will help develop, quote, at least $300 billion for the reconstruction and economic development of the Islamic Republic of Iran. Fox's Alex Hogan. Millions of people are lining Lower Manhattan today for a ticker tape parade honoring the New York Knicks after they won their first NBA championship in 53 years. 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
3: News from the Radio Oklahoma News Network. I'm Ann Roberts. A new CDC study ranks Oklahoma first in the nation for heart disease deaths. NICE-RX says heart disease accounts for 27% of Oklahoma deaths. Radio Oklahoma's Ken Johnson takes a look.
4: OU Health cardiologist Dr. Usman Baber says obesity is part of the problem, with about 35% of Oklahomans considered obese. Though Oklahoma does not lead the nation in obesity, he says new weight loss drugs could help some patients, but access remains a challenge.
3: Well, the OU Sooners are headed to the College World Series championships. The Sooners beat Georgia last night 11-4. The team will meet North Carolina in the best of three championship round, which begins Saturday night. More on these stories at RadioOklahomaNews.com. From the Radio Oklahoma News Network, I'm Ann Roberts.
5: Through the Wheat Checkoff, the Oklahoma Wheat Commission supports the efforts of wheat breeder Dr. Brett Carver and his wheat breeding team at OSU as they develop new varieties for Oklahoma and the Southern Great Plains. The newest release just announced, Wyatt.
6: The genetics will sound familiar. Half of it is Smith's Gold, because the other half is very different. And so this is coming from Romania. The Eastern European wheat sector, that is so important to us. That genetics just fits the Great Plains, particularly the southern and central Great Plains, extremely well. I remember seeing the first set of progenies that came from that cross, and I thought, my gosh, this is just heads and shoulders visually above everything else.
5: Dr. Carver says Wyatt has tremendous yield potential.
6: You know, we need to continue to increase that yield potential so farmers still have that competitive edge.
5: The Oklahoma Wheat Commission, working hard for Oklahoma wheat producers.
7: 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This update brought to you by KFC. Jackson Lawmeyer has dropped out of the race for Oklahoma's 1st Congressional District following reports of inappropriate text messages with a woman who is not his wife. Lawmeyer said he is suspending his campaign to avoid being a distraction to his family and supporters. An Oklahoma father's video is going viral after he says he was confronted while taking his young daughters into a women's restroom at a gas station in Alabama. Tyler Brodsky says the man became aggressive, prompting him to record the incident for safety. Police later responded and told the man the situation was not a criminal matter. U.S. Representative Kevin Hearn has won the Oklahoma Republican nomination for U.S. Senate. In the governor's race, Attorney General Gentner Drummond and former state senator Mark Mazie advanced to a runoff. With the News Flash, I'm Trey Westerberg, Billy Country 96.3 and 1350.
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11: Well, good morning. Welcome to a Thursday. Today's the 18th day of June. I'm your host. My name is Doug York, and I play music. I've got a gospel song first. Jesse Dixon, Oh Happy Day. Then right after that, Mr. Rodriguez, Johnny, doing one called Loving Arms. I got some good ones right around the corner. Alan Jackson and Billy Crash Craddock. Stay right there. This is Billy Country, 96.3 FM, AM 1350, KTLQ in Tahlequah, and 93.3 in Fort Gibson. Oh, happy day.

0: That's My Crazy Life. That's Pam Tillis. Welcome to mine. My name is Doug Rook. This is Billy Country, playing some good classic country. 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
5: A cloudy start to your Thursday with us warming up around 80 degrees for much of the area. This afternoon, we'll see some spotty showers with those showers continuing into the evening. Tonight, we'll cool down into those mid-60s with an isolated shower or two possible throughout the overnight hours. Tomorrow, we'll warm up into those low 80s with more storms and showers expected. From the 2 News Weather Center, I'm meteorologist Matthew Wisnick.
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0: Marty Raybon and Shenandoah, that's where I grew up. Before that, should have been a cowboy. That was Toby Keith doing that. I've got some good stuff yet to play, so don't you get out of here. And we've got bluegrass around the corner, so about 9 o'clock we'll be doing that. And about 8 o'clock, we're going to have Trademans on. So join me for each and everything that I got going. Love to have you. Stay where you're at. This is Doug Group in Billy Country.
1: 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Oklahoma baseball, what a run they are on right now. They get an 11-4 victory against number 3 Georgia in the College World Series, and they are headed to the College World Series Championship Series, where they are going to match up against North Carolina. North Carolina got to this point by knocking off West Virginia in the semifinal round. So far, Oklahoma knocking Georgia out, knocking Georgia Tech out, knocking Kansas out, getting a win against Alabama at the College World Series. Their run in the NCAA baseball tournament has been absolutely phenomenal. Baseball, Cardinals lose to the Padres yesterday 6-1. They play the Royals tonight. The Rangers play the Twins tonight. 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I'm Matt Pauley with the Sports Flash on Billy Country 96.3 and 1350.
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0: Hi, this is Doug York. I'm the host of Country Gospel Music here every Sunday from 1 p.m. to 3 p.m. right here on Billy Country, 96.3 FM, 93.3 in Fort Gibson, and 1350 KTOQ in Tahlequah. I'd love it if you join me. I think you'll like what you hear. My name is Doug York. Please see me on Sunday.
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0: Now, that guy's a full package right there. He is a great, great songwriter, great singer, and then pay the fool out of that guitar. That's one he wrote called Mud on the Tires. Bill's Trash Service right around the corner sponsoring the weather. And then we're going to get back into the music side till the top of the hour. Then I'll put the hat on that says Tradewind. So join me for that. And then 9 o'clock, I've got another hat that says Bluegrass. So join me for that as well. This is Doug Gert and Billy Country.
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2: A cloudy start to your Thursday with us warming up around 80 degrees for much of the area. This afternoon, we'll see some spotty showers with those showers continuing into the evening. Tonight, we'll cool down into those mid-60s with an isolated shower or two possible throughout the overnight hours. Tomorrow, we'll warm up into those low 80s with more storms and showers expected. From the 2 News Weather Center, I'm meteorologist Matthew Wisnick.
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4: 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From Green Country Funeral Home, 918-458-5055. Steve Odell, age 78, of Tahlequah, passed away on June 12th. A memorial service will be held in his honor this Friday, June 19th at 2 p.m. at the Green Country Funeral Home Chapel. Helen Heidegger, age 81, of Pegs, passed away on June 14th. A visitation in her honor will be held this Saturday, June 20th, from 9 a.m. to 5 p.m. at the Green Country Funeral Home. From Kester Family Funeral Service, 918-410-0081. Ralph Dawson III, age 74, passed away on June 12th. Memorial service will be 2 p.m. on Saturday, June 20th at Stillwell Church of Christ. From Reed Culver Funeral Home, 918-456-2551. Nancy Swimmer, age 68, of Tahlequah, passed away Wednesday, June 10th in Tulsa. Services will be Wednesday, June 17th at 10 a.m. at Cedar Tree Tabernacle. Interment will follow at Barnowski Cemetery in Black Gum. Mary Mead, age 86, of Tahlequah, passed away Thursday, June 11th in Tahlequah. Mass of Christian burial will be Wednesday, June 17th at 11 a.m. at St. Bridget Catholic Church. Wake to follow beginning at 6 p.m. at Loyal Shawnee Community Center in Veneta. Interment will be Thursday, June 18th at 10 a.m. at Lewis Shawnee Cemetery in Veneta. Ravina Teague, age 70, of Tahlequah, passed away Monday, June 8th in Eufaula. Graveside service will be Thursday, June 18th at 1 p.m. at the Rest Haven Memorial Park in Shawnee. Visitation will be Wednesday, June 17th from 2 to 6 p.m. at the Reed Culver Funeral Home. Sandra Richmond, age 72, of Tahlequah, passed away Wednesday, June 10th in Tahlequah. Services will be Monday, June 22nd and 1 p.m. at Reed Culver Chapel. Interment will follow at Pettit Cemetery. Visitation will be Sunday, June 21st from 2 to 4 p.m. at the Reed Culver Funeral Home. Cordell Rose, age 78, of Tahlequah, passed away Sunday, June 14th in Tahlequah. Services will be Tuesday, June 23rd at 2 p.m. at First Baptist Church in Hobart. Interment will follow at Keener Cemetery. Visitation will be Monday, June 22nd, from 2 to 6 p.m. at the Reed Culver Funeral Home. Keontae Salas, age 32, of Muskogee, passed away Friday, June 12th in Holdenville. Services will be Friday, June 26th at 12 p.m. at the Four Mile Branch Church. Interment will follow at Four Mile Branch Cemetery. Visitation will be Thursday, June 25th from 2 to 6 p.m. at the Recover Funeral Home. I'm Ben Schaus, and those are your announcements for today.
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3: I'm T.J. Pop. The U.S. and Iran signed on the dotted line. It's another step toward ending the war for good. Fox's Trey Yinks in Tel Aviv.
4: Many details still have to be discussed in relation to Iran's nuclear program. They have made commitments in this memorandum of understanding, and now Iran's top negotiators will meet with American mediators to try and work out a path forward. We know the Qataris are involved in this process to actually make the schedule of when these meetings are going to take place.
3: The deal also eases sanctions and opens the Strait of Hormuz. A little rain in the forecast for the ticker tape parade in Lower Manhattan to celebrate the NBA champion, New York Knicks. Some fans lining up overnight. Fox 5 New York reporter Robert Moses along the Canyon of Heroes.
5: People as far as the eye can see, and every so often this crowd will break out in chants.
3: The celebration begins at 10 a.m. Eastern. 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
6: News from the Radio Oklahoma News Network. I'm Ann Roberts. Oklahoma Blood Institute says its blood supplies have fallen to critical levels, and it's urging O negative and B negative donors to give immediately. Officials warn that the shortage is severe enough that there may not be enough blood available to respond to major emergencies and critical patient needs. OBI is symptomatic of blood shortages nationwide. The state medical examiner's office issues a drug warning. Radio Oklahoma's David McCollum with the story.
7: The medical examiner's office says the use of kratom can lead to an increase in overdoses and deaths. The drug is intended for pain relief, mood enhancement, and relief from opioid withdrawal symptoms. Lab reports indicate there have been 54 deaths in 24 counties in the state.
6: 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From the Radio Oklahoma News Network, I'm Ann Roberts.
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11: 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This update brought to you by Progressive. U.S. Representative Kevin Hearn has won the Oklahoma Republican nomination for U.S. Senate. In the governor's race, Attorney General Gentner Drummond and former state Senator Mark Mazie advanced to a runoff. Jackson Lawmeyer has dropped out of the race for Oklahoma's 1st Congressional District following reports of inappropriate text messages with a woman who is not his wife. Lawmeyer said he is suspending his campaign to avoid being a distraction to his family and supporters. An Oklahoma father's video is going viral after he says he was confronted while taking his young daughters into a women's restroom at a gas station in Alabama. Tyler Brodsky says the man became aggressive, prompting him to record the incident for safety. Police later responded and told the man the situation was not a criminal matter. With the News Flash, I'm Trey Westerberg, Billy Country 96.3 and 1350.
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17: Hey, good morning, everybody. Hope you guys are having a wonderful Thursday. Today is the 18th day of June. My name is Doug York, and I'm your host. We're going to do some trade wins, if that's all right with you. 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Did have a call yesterday. 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Kimberly is the one that's got it. 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And let's get you caught up on some other stuff. The only thing I had yesterday was JR got a John Deere Rider for sale, 42-inch cut. 17.5 horse, needs a carburetor and some front tires as he's out in the Briggs. Oh, no, I'm sorry. It's not Briggs. It's a Briggs engine. There we go. John Deere for $400. Give him a call. JR is going to be at 918-316-1900. Again, 918-316-1900. My name is Doug York, and I'm host of this show called Tradewinds, and you can be a part of it with a phone call, 918-431-1350. Tell you what, I'm gonna get this thing started. I'm gonna take the third caller. I've got a couple tickets to the NSU Playhouse coming up all the way from June the 20th through August the 1st. A whole bunch of different options there for you to go to the River City Players. So I'll take the third caller on that. Maybe it'll wake you guys up, get you interested in making phone calls again back to Tradewinds. So 918-431-1350. I'll take the third caller on that. Get you a ticket for two to get you in to the NSU Playhouse, and that goes all the way from June the 20th to August the 1st. So you can take your choice. They've got, of course, rock, and they also have country. So you can take your choice on which one you want to go to and get you and a friend in or you and an enemy. 918-431-1350. If you haven't won in the last 30 days, then give me a call. If you have, then sit on your hands and let someone else win. 918-431-1350. If you got something to buy, sell, or trade, I'll take any call right now. 918-431-1350. And let's see if I got some other stuff. 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And then Mary calls. She got a bread machine. 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You might give Mary a call about those things at 918-822-1968. Again, 918-822-1968. Got another Mary, got some eggs for sale. She, at the time she called, she had 5 dozen selling those for $2 a dozen. Also, she got a count of 30 in a box, I guess. $4 for those. I give her a call. She's going to be at 908-207-0150. She's got some farm fresh eggs. And then Jessie called. She's got 4 tires for sale. 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Selling all 4 of those for $15. 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And my good buddy Jack's got 2 pistols and a rifle for sale. Call and about the prices and what they are. You can talk to Jack. 918-207-5857. That's the number for Jack. 918-207-5857. And John Henry, he's the guy that picks up the scrap metal. 918-931-7972. I'm up to date, so you guys are going to have to fill me in with some new stuff. If you have never tried Tradewinds, put it on your to-do list today and give me a call, 918-431-1350. I did have a request for some songs, so that's what I'm going to do, too. I'm going to do mainly Tradewinds. But if it don't pick up more than it is right now, I'm probably going to play a bunch of songs. But right now, I'm going to play one that I had a request for. I'm going to see if I can find it. Let's see if I can dig around and find it. I think I can. Let's see. And again, that reminds me, if you have a request, if you call and let me know that, then I'll do my best to try to find it and get it played for you. Good morning, Billy Country.
18: Hey, good morning, Doug. It's Billy.
17: Hey, Billy.
18: Hey, I got to do a little bit more fencing, so I'm going to start looking for some more T-posts again. So I need a couple hundred of them. So somebody got some good T-posts out there or barbed wire they want to sell, just let me know. They can call me at 822-0171.
17: 0171. T-post, you've got probably enough to cover the whole of Cherokee County.
18: I don't know about that, but anyway, I'm going to do a little bit more fencing.
17: We're going to keep trying until we help you out. Thanks, Billy.
18: I appreciate you. Have a good day.
17: You do.
18: Bye-bye.
17: Hey, Billy's need some T-posts. If you got some even bent or maybe you hadn't used them in a while and they're sitting in the corner and you don't know what to do with them, we got ideas. Now call Billy. He needs them. He's at 918-822-0171 looking for T-posts. He's doing a whole bunch of fencing. He has in the past and he's starting it all over again. Probably not all over, but another stretch of fencing that needs to be done. T-posts needed by Billy, 918-822-0171. Again, 918-822-0171. I'm going to try to find this song. I had a request for it, and I like it. It's not really a song. It's more of a recital. So I'm going to see if I can find it. Let's see if I can dig around and find it. If you get something by sale or trade, give me something to talk about, and give me a call, 918-431-1350. Let's see if I can find this gentleman. I am going to find it. There's one. It's going to take a little bit to play it, but it'll give me a chance to get something done and just not have to sit here and just twiddle my thumbs. So you stay right here. We've got Jerry Clare on the way with this called A Coon Hunting Story. Love it. This is by request.
19: First of all, I want you to know that I come from Route 4, Liberty, Mississippi. Now, that's 12 miles west of Macomb, Mississippi, 65 miles due northeast of Baton Rouge, Louisiana, and 116 miles due north of New Orleans, Louisiana. It was there that I first saw the light of day out at Amite County, September the 28th, 1926. I was born there. Now, as I grew up in that community, the only extracurricular activities that we engaged in was to go coon hunting or go to revival meeting if we had a crop laid by. And that's all we did except work. And this particular day that I want to tell you about is one evening when we were going coon hunting. We had a pack of hounds. When we went to mill with our corn to get it ground up, we'd get some ground for dog bread, and we'd get some ground for just regular corn meal for human consumption. This particular day, we wasn't too busy. All we had done is just cut down a few fence rows, shucked shells from corn and went to mill, drew up some water because that was wash day, helped get the sow back, what rooted out from under the net wire fence, sharpened 2 sticks of stove wood real sharp and pegged them down over the bottom wire of the fence where the hog couldn't root out no more, and had a rat killing. If I'm lying, I'm dying. We had rat killings in those days.

I heard a racket, and it scared me, and I whooped my carbide light, what I had wired to my cap around there, and I was looking in the vicinity of where I heard the racket coming from. And the beam of light hit a man right in the face, and it likened to have scared me slapped to death because we was hunting on this man's place. I said, "Mr. Barron, is that you?" He said, "Yes, Jerry. What are y'all doing?" "We hunting." "How many have you caught?" "Four great big ones." He said, "Well, boys, glad to see you. Y'all want to spend the rest of the evening hunting with me and John?" Well, I looked, and lo and behold, there was John Eubanks, a man that lived on Mr. Barron's place. John Eubanks was a great American. He was a professional tree climber. He didn't believe, I'm telling you the truth, he didn't believe in shooting no coon out of no tree. It was against his upbringing. He taught us from birth, from the day we were born till the age we could keep listening to him, give everything a sporting chance. Whatever you do, give it a sporting chance. He'd have been a great conservationist today if he'd be here. And John said, "Take a crosscut saw coon hunting with you. When you tree a coon, hold the dogs and cut the tree down. Or either climb the tree and make the coon jump in amongst the dogs. Give him a sporting chance." A lot of times we climb a tree and make a coon jump in amongst 20 dogs, but at least he had the option of whooping all them dogs and walking off if he wanted to. This is strictly left up to the coon. So I said, "Mr. Barron, we'd be glad to go hunting with you." You know, he was a rich man. He had sold a lot of cotton during the First World War for $1 a pound. He had some world-renowned dogs. And we hollered 3 or 4 times, and they started hunting. And we listened, and directly, old Brummy didn't bark at nothing but a coon. He had a deep voice. And when he cut out on him, it was a coon. Don't worry about no possum or no bobcat. Brummy was running a coon. And then old Trailer and old Highball and them famous dogs of Mr. Barron's got in there with them, and old John Eubanks would holler, "Hey, speak to it." And my brother Sonny would holler, "Hey, look for..." And oh, it was beautiful. Now, y'all get this picture. About that time they treed, we rushed down into the swamps. And there the dogs were, treed up the biggest sweet gum tree in all of Amit River swamps. It was huge. You couldn't reach around this tree. There wasn't a limb on it for a while. Way up there, huge tree. And I looked around at John, and I said, "John, I don't believe you can climb that tree." And it hurt John's feelings. He pooched his lips out, got fighting mad. He said, "There ain't a tree in all these swamps that I can't climb." And he got his Brogan shoes off, and he eased up to that sweet gum tree, and he hung his toenails in that bark, and he got his fingernails in there, and he kept easing up the tree, working his way toward that bottom limb, and he finally got to it, and he started on up into this big tree. "Knock him out, John. It won't be long." And John worked his way on up to the top of the tree, and whoo, what a big one. And he reached around in his overalls and got that sharp stick, and he drawed back, and he punched the coon. But it wasn't a coon. It was a lynx. We call them souped-up wildcats in Amit County. And that thing had great big tushies coming out of its mouth and red big claws on the end of its feet. And people, that thing attacked it, John, up in the top of that tree. Whoa! You could hear John squall. "What's the matter with John?" "I don't have no idea. What in the world's happening to John?" "Knock him out, John." "Whoa! This thing's killing me." The whole top of the tree was shaking. The dogs got to biting the bark of the tree and fighting one another underneath the tree. And I was kicking them back. "You dogs, get away. What's the matter with John?" "Knock him out, John." "Whoa! This thing's killing me." And John knew that Mr. Barron toted a pistol in his belt to shoot snakes with. And he kept hollering, "Whoa! Shoot this thing. Have mercy, this thing killing me. Shoot this thing." And Mr. Barron said, "John, I can't shoot up in there. I might hit you." John said, "Well, just shoot up in here amongst us

0: one of us got to have some relief.
1: Jerry Clyer right there. That's a funny story. I love that. The coon hunting story. He had a lot of funny, funny stuff. I may put some more of that stuff in here. If you like that kind of stuff, you stay right here where you're at on Billy Country, and I'll provide that as much as I can. If you have something by sell or trade, I'll do that too. Right now, we're taking phone calls, 918-431-1350. If you can't call me, I'm going to make some efforts to play some more music. And I do have a couple of tickets to give away. I'm going to take the third caller if you want to go to the NSU Playhouse. Got two free tickets. Get you into two shows. Well, get you into one show. Get you two people into one show. Got Rockin' in the USA and also Country Cruising. So you take your choice on which one you want to go to, and they'll let you get in there. I've got tickets to get you and a couple of your friends in. So give me a call. I'll take the third caller on that. Give me a call, 918-431-1350. If you have something to buy, sell, trade, or even give away, I'm the contact point. We call it Trade Wins. And I needed to get somebody to call me. Nobody has, well, I did get one call. We did get one call from Billy. Billy's needing T-post. He's making some fence, and he needs some T-post. If you got him, 918-822-0171. Good morning on Trade Wins.
2: Good morning, Doug. Hey, you've been taking song requests and stuff. I don't know if you've ever played any of this or heard it. I just run across it on YouTube. This guy named Eddie Dalton. He's kind of a bluesy soul sound, you know, but kind of a bluegrass over to, I don't know. Anyhow, it sounded pretty good, but it had a song called One More Day Old. Another Day Old. Eddie Dalton.
1: Well, I'll dig around and try to find it and get that on there. I don't know if I can do it today. Yeah. It takes me a little bit of effort, but I'll get her done.
2: Yeah, it's a new one to me. I heard that, and I'm like, man, that guy's got it going on.
1: We'll make
2: it. You might check it out before you sling it out on everybody, but, you know, however you work your figuring things out like that.
1: I'll do it. I'll figure it out, and if it gets my approval, I'll put it on there, and we'll play it. So I love doing this
2: stuff. Right on. Thank you. Eddie Dalton. One more hour old, or one more day old, or something like that.
1: We're going to try to dig around and find
2: another
1: it.
2: Another day.
1: Okay.
2: Right on. Appreciate it.
1: You take care. Bye. Hey, they're one more day old. I'll dig around until I find that. Eddie Dalton. He made it pretty simple. Some people just give me a title to a song without an artist, and sometimes you get more than one version of that song in that title. And so sometimes I don't know which one you actually want to hear. And I've had some people tell me, Doug, gave me a title. One lady gave me a title one time, and I dug around and found it, and it was a rap song. So that don't fit with what I do, so you should know that by now. So if it's a rap song, more than likely you won't be able to hear it here on Billy Country. Well, I'm controlling the thing here. But if it's country, or if it's a bluegrass, or if it's gospel, yeah, I'll probably play it. So give me a try. Give it a try. If you have something to buy, sell, or trade, if you want to get a song request, do your best to give me a call, 918-431-1350, and we will put you on the radio. I'm going to take a little bitty break because I got nothing else to say. I'll be right back.
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5: A cloudy start to your Thursday with us warming up around 80 degrees for much of the area. This afternoon, we'll see some spotty showers with those showers continuing into the evening. Tonight, we'll cool down into those mid-60s with an isolated shower or two possible throughout the overnight hours. Tomorrow, we'll warm up into those low 80s with more storms and showers expected. From the 2 News Weather Center, I'm meteorologist Matthew Wisnick.
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1: Hey, I'm back trying to make this trade wind thing happen, so you're going to have to help me out. So it's all dependent on you and your phone. 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And even the bad ones, too. I don't know if it's true. Bad ones can just stay asleep, as far as I'm concerned. Don't get out here amongst us. We don't need you out here. We got enough of that going on. We had Carl call. He's got two electric radiator heaters for sale. $30 a choice on those. Take both of them, but $30 a piece. That's Carl at 918-506-9680. Again, 918-506-9680. And then we had Jack call. He's got a trailer. It's a 8 foot by 52 inches wide, lawnmower trailer. He has put down 3/4 plywood on that thing. Got new tires and ready for you. $600 bill. Take it home with you. He's at 918-207-5857. That's Jack. Again, 918-207-5857. And we did have some stuff sold, so that's a good thing. People have been calling me to let me know that. That's a good way to do it. That way I won't talk about you and you get those calls you don't want. Richard called. He's got some hay equipment for sale. I give him a call. He'll tell you all about what he's got. He's at 918-931-8963. Again, 918-931-8963. And Carl gave me the price on the golf clubs. He's got $40 marked on the golf clubs. Earl's going to be at 918-871-9601. Again, 918-871-9601. Earl. And then we had Brian call. He's got a Matthews bow. It's an SQ model. It comes with a case, $120 bill. Take it home with you. That's Brian at 918-506-3394. Brian at 918-506-3394. John, as far as I know, still has his garage door. It's a 16-foot by 7-foot, insulated, in good shape. $600 bill. You can hang it in your hole that you've got for your garage. 918-708-2751. 918-708-2751. My name is Doug York. We're doing trade winds right now, but I sure need your help. That's going to help me out if you'll just give me a call and let me know you've got something in mind. Jake called. He's trying to find 4 tires for his, I think it's an Impala. These are 14-inch tires. Jake's at 918-457-7123. Again, 918-457-7123. The calls or the lack of calls are going to give me a chance to play some music here. So that's what I'm going to do now since you guys are not responding well. I'm going to play some music, and I'm going to keep doing that till you finally wake up and give me a call. I'm going to be right back. I think I will. Anyway, that's my plan. Let's see. I'm going to do this one right here. Here's one. Of course, I do a bluegrass show coming up at 9 o'clock, but I'm going to play a little bluegrass thing from J.D. Crowe, one called She's Gone, Gone, Gone. I think an old Lefty Frizzell tune. We're going to do that right now. Stay right where you're at.

0: Hey, right there with J.D. Crow. I know it's kind of weird to have a steel guitar in a bluegrass song, but he did a fine job of that. J.D. Crow doing an old Lefty song called She's Gone, Gone, Gone. If you have something to buy, sell, or trade, I'd encourage you to pick up your phone and dial me. Otherwise, I'm going to keep playing music. You guys are not being responsive today, so, and it's kind of falling off. So that leads me into this segue. We're not going to be doing trade wins on Mondays, Wednesdays, and Fridays because the lack of calls is, we're going to do it 2 days a week, Tuesdays and Thursdays only. Good morning on Trade Winds. Good morning on Trade Winds.
1: Good morning, Doug.
0: Well, good morning. How are you, Debbie?
1: Doing good. We've marked our items down. We have the 5x12-foot sheet metal. It's 11 gauge, and we'll take $75 for it today.
0: It's what gauge is it again?
1: 11.
0: 11. Okay, that's what I thought you said. I'll make sure I had okay. heard it right.
1: And the set of steel wheels, five holes, fits a Nova 68, I think, to 74. He's marked them down to $25 for all four of them.
0: Okay.
1: And the new set of rocker panels, still in the box and the plastic, will take $20 for them today. Brand new.
0: Cleaning the house.
1: Yep. And that's about it.
0: Okay. Give me that phone number. I can remember your name, but I can't remember your phone number.
1: 918-931-8160.
0: 8160. I got all that, I think. It looks like I do. I got words on the page. I'll see if it all makes sense when I start reading it.
1: All right. Thank you.
0: Thank you, Debbie. Hey, Debbie's got, they've got some 11-gauge, big old 5-foot by 12-foot piece of sheet metal, and that'll give you a chance to do whatever you want to do with it. They've marked it down to $75 and ready to see you go bye-bye. Also, they've got four steel wheels that would fit a Novus, five. I can't remember what she said. I was trying to write that down and write too fast. Anyway, I know it does fit anywhere from 68 to 74. They've lowered that price to $25 for all four of them. And a brand new rocker panel that would also fit a Nova, a $20 bill on that. Give Debbie a call. She knows all about it. 918-931-8160. Again, 918-931-8160. Give her a call. Give me a call. That's what I'd encourage you to do. Give me a call and we'll put you and your stuff on the radio and talk about you and try to find a new owner for what you have. Somebody's probably got what you need, but we need to let them know what you're looking for, and you have to be the one to start the phone call. I can't do it for you. So give me a call, 918-431-1350. We did have Kimberly let us know that she's got a ZTR. It's a zero-turn mower, a Troy built. Asked him $400 for that. You call her. She's at 918-525-7242. Again, 918-525-7242. Get the information on the zero-turn Troy built. And also, we had Billy called. He's doing some more fencing, and he's in a hunt for some more T-posts. 918-822-0171. Again, 918-822-0171. And we had JR called. He's got a John Deere rider mower. Needs a little bit of work, carburetor, and also some front tires. He's asking $400 for that. 42-inch cut, 17.5 horse, and it's got a it's a John Deere Briggs and Stratton on it. JR's got it, and he knows about it. If you call him, he's at 918-316-1900. Again, 918-316-1900. I better play another ad or two because you guys are not awake yet. Wake up, give me a call.
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0: Hey, I'll be back tomorrow, in fact, and from 3 until 5 o'clock tomorrow. Going to be out there at BS&G Pond, broadcasting live from that location, 1112 South Muskogee Avenue, right here in town. 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I know they'll have a bunch of deals for you coming up tomorrow. BS&G Pond, get by there and see my pretty face, and maybe even get you on the radio. We'll be doing that from 3 o'clock till 5 o'clock tomorrow. 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Stop by BS&G Pond and look at all the deals they've got, and they will and deal with you. 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My name is Doug York, and this is Billy Country, doing Tradewinds the best I can do, but I'm not getting much assistance from you guys. You guys have kind of slowed down, so that gives me another chance to tell you about Tradewinds only on Tuesdays and Thursdays. So no Tradewinds on Mondays, Wednesdays, and Fridays. I'm going to play music, and I've got some other ideas. We're going to be doing some games and things like that, have a lot of fun. But no Tradewinds, because it's hard to do, to block off an hour and get one call in an hour, and then I've got to start making stuff up, and I can't do that. I'll get myself in trouble. The only calls I've had today, it kind of gave you an idea. Billy, he's got a need for some T-Post. Give him a call if you have him. He's at 918-822-0171. And then Debbie called. She has got a 5-foot by 12-foot 11-gauge steel, a big sheet of steel over there at her place, $75 for that, and also four steel wheels that would fit a Nova, a 68 to 74. They've lowered the price to $25 for all four of them, and a rocker panels for a Nova, $20 bill, still brand new, $20 on that. Debbie's at 918-931-8160, and then we've got a zero-turn mower. It's a Troy-Bilt, $400. I don't know the size of the cut on that, but Kimberly would know. She's at 918-525-7242. Again, 918-525-7242. If you have something to buy, sell, or trade, give me a call. We'll do our best to help you out. And if I don't get a call, I guess I'm going to have to play another song. So times are really slow on your side and mine. And I got to figure out some way to get this thing picked up. I've got something in mind. See what I'm going to do. I'm going to tell you about it and see if you can maybe be a part of it. And I'll put all the particulars together and tell you how it's going to work. But we're going to do a birthday day. I'm going to have, we're going to get a list of people that has having birthdays for a particular day or a particular week. And what I'm going to do is I'm going to give the names of the people that's having the birthdays for that day or that week, and then I'll take the first caller on those birthdays, whoever might be having a birthday, and I'll take the first caller on that person, and if you can be the first one to call, then I'm going to give you something for your efforts. We'll put that all together and try to get that kicked off next week. So that's my plan. I'll tell you all about how that's going to work. So anyway, we're going to play, I'm going to play a song. I've got one from Keith Urban. I like this song, and we're going to do that one because I like it. And if you like it, then you may just stick around. But if you can keep me from playing songs, if you don't like it, pick up your phone and dial this number, 918-431-1350. We're trying to do Tradewinds, but ain't having much luck with it. But here's one called Blue Ain't Your Color. That's Keith Urban.

0: Keith Urban, I don't know what he's doing now since him and Nicole are no longer together. They were together a long time and decided they did not want to live together. So I wish them the best, and both of them for that matter. But that kind of life, kind of strange kind of life that they live anyway. So I guess it's kind of expected anymore. Stay together until you get tired of them and then find somebody else. We've got the weather coming up. We're going to be doing that, and we're going to get back to some trade winds. So you stay right there, and I'm going to do the same thing. This is Doug York and Billy Country, right where you are.
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3: A cloudy start to your Thursday with us warming up around 80 degrees for much of the area. This afternoon, we'll see some spotty showers, with those showers continuing into the evening. Tonight, we'll cool down into those mid-60s with an isolated shower or two possible throughout the overnight hours. Tomorrow, we'll warm up into those low 80s with more storms and showers expected. From the 2 News Weather Center, I'm meteorologist Matthew Wisnick.
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0: Hi, this is Doug York. I'm the host of Country Gospel Music here every Sunday from 1 p.m. to 3 p.m. right here on Billy Country, 96.3 FM, 93.3 in Fort Gibson, and 1350 KTLQ in Tahlequah. I'd love it if you join me. I think you'll like what you hear. My name is Doug York. Please see me on Sunday. Hey, here we are. We've got just about 12 minutes left, or 13 maybe, for trade winds. If you have something to buy, sell, or trade, put that time to use and put your phone to use right now at 918-431-1350. It'll ring right here, and I'll put you and your stuff on the radio right now, and we'll try to find a new owner for what you have, or maybe find somebody that has something that you have been looking for, and we won't charge you for it. So keep that in mind. The only calls I've had today, Billy called, and he's needing some T-posts. He's making a fence, big old long fence, and so T-posts would be really handy for him right now. 918-822-0171. That's Billy. And then we had Debbie call. She's got some stuff for sale. She lowered the price of all this stuff now, so she's ready to see it go. 5 foot by 12 foot 11 gauge piece of steel for $75. Also, she got four steel wheels that would fit a Nova 68 to 74. All four of them for one price, $25. And a rocker panel fitting a Nova for $20. And Debbie's going to be at 918-931-8160. Again, 918-931-8160. And Kimberly's got a zero-turn mower. It's a Troy built. Asking $400 for that. That's all I know about it. But she knows everything about it. 918-525-7242. That's a Troy built mower for $400. Kimberly at 918-525-7242. If you have something to put on my list, a phone call will do it. So 918-431-1350. We'll do our best to help you out. Hopefully you guys are gearing up for a good weekend. Looks like it's going to be favorable. Maybe a few raindrops. Hopefully no tornadoes or crazy weather. Not too much rain. I'd like to have a little bit. Don't mind that at all. But I don't want a whole bunch of rain, and I certainly don't want a whole bunch of crazy wind circling around and around and around. So anyway, keep it normal if you can, God. We'd love to have just a regular good weekend. I've got some stuff in mind to do, and this would be a whole lot better to do if it wasn't raining or tornadoes. So give me a call right now. We're trying to get through about 10 more minutes of trade winds, and then right after that, we're going to get back into some bluegrass. And bluegrass, again, compliments of Zomac Music. I appreciate them and doing what they do, because if I didn't have them on board, couldn't do it. They've been able to make this financially available, Zomac Music and bluegrass. That's a good winning combination. Go to 223 South Muskogee Avenue here in town. Check it out. But get in there sometime and tell them you appreciate, if you like bluegrass, get in there sometime and tell them you do appreciate them doing what they're doing. You can make a phone call to them. I think they're there at 10 or 10:30 today. 918-351-5535. Got a lot of instruments over there, a lot of lessons. If you have a need for lessons, about any instrument you can dream up, they can show you how to play those things, and also voice lessons and a lot of musical equipment. So get over there, Zomac Music. They also have a location in Muskogee. Give me a call if you have something to buy, sell, or trade. We're doing trade wins. We've got just about enough time for probably four or five more calls. So put me to busy. I got to keep busy, and the way it has to happen, it has to be dependent on you. So I can't do it on my own. I've tried to do it on my own, and it don't work very well. My wife gets mad at me for talking about things I should not be involved in. And she lets me know right up front, don't talk about that. Don't ever talk about that again. And if I hear you talking about it again, then I'll be sleeping on the porch again. So I'm not going to do that no more. Let's see if I got any more older information. We can pass that on and give me a chance to talk about everything all the way back for several weeks. Let's see if I get me up to date. Let's see if I've got, I talked about that. That's all the way back there. Jerry Ann called. She got some size 8.5 shoes. He's got cleats on them. So this is something you could probably use maybe for golfing or maybe for running across the field. We don't care what you use them for. I don't have an asking price, but she will know. Also some gloves. I think these are gloves with the fingers cut out, and I'm not sure what they use those for, but she might know, or you might know. Give her a call, 918-431-1435. Again, 918-431-1435. And Kenneth called. He's got a plug. Goes into your receiver hitch, and it's a power lift thing that helps you get your wheelchair from point A to point B. You don't have to lift it up and put it in the back of the truck. You just put it on that lift, hit the button, and it raises up. You lock it in, and you take off. And when you get to where you're going, you hit it again, and down it goes, and off comes whatever you're hauling. He's asking $150 for that. That's Kenneth at 918-570-6176. Again, 918-570-6176, and that would be Kenneth. And then Ray called. He's got a bunch of potting soil for sale. He said you can get a bucket full of it or a truckload of it. That's Ray at 918-457-0539. I got some potting soil, 918-457-0539. Good morning on Trade Winds.
6: Hey, good morning.
0: Well, good morning. How are you?
6: Step today. Isn't that crazy?
0: Yes, it is.
6: I ain't done that in years.
0: Yeah, that's good. I love you.
6: Oh, my God. I didn't get to listen to my buddy today. Well, I better make one song request, I thought.
0: All right.
6: And I bet you can't guess what it is.
0: No, I'm not even going to try to guess. I can't figure you out, really.
6: It's Johnny Horton, North to Alaska. Do you have that one?
0: I played that just a couple of days ago, but I'll do it again because I like you enough to do that.
6: All right. Yeah, I like the old songs.
0: I do, too. We'll keep playing.
6: I'm kind of sniffy. My nose is trying to run.
0: Uh-oh. Well, that's, you don't, that's your nose. You don't know whether to blow it or to pick it, huh? All right.
6: Okay. Well, you have a good weekend, Doug. I won't be here tomorrow. I got to go walk again for them people.
0: Well, be careful now. Don't get out there and get upside down.
6: I know it.
0: Talk to you soon.
6: All right.
0: All right,
6: well, you have a good one
0: right.
6: This weekend.
0: Thanks for calling.
6: And be safe.
0: All right, bye. All right, hey, I do have enough time. I had a song request a while ago. I'm going to try to get that played. If I can do, I bet you I can. I've got enough of knowledge on how to do some things every now and then. Not always, but I'm going to try. I had a request for one from, he didn't really give me a song to play. He just said he'd like to hear an old one, so I'm going to do that. Let's see if I can find one that is going to make him happy. This is one, he wanted one of the famous Conway Twitty songs, and this is one that kind of made him famous and still doing that. So we play it a lot right here on Billy Country. And if you like that kind of stuff, like Rita does, then we're going to keep making you happy. But here's one. This goes out to Earl. This one is called Hello, Darling, Conway Twitty.
7: Hello, darling. Nice to see you.

0: was my request. Hello, darling. I've got a couple more ads I need to play, and I'll wrap this thing up. Stay where you at. I'll be right back.
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0: Hey, get out there and have a good day. 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You stay right there. I'm going to do the same thing. 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
9: Fox News, I'm Therese Crowley. From the Palace of Versailles to the White House, President Trump back from signing the Memo of Understanding with Iran.
10: It's a memorandum of understanding. If it doesn't get done in 60 days, that's all right. We go back to bombing. You know, I don't want to do that because it's so good.
9: Fox's Trey Yates.
11: Within this deal includes an immediate end to the war on all fronts, including Lebanon, respect to sovereignty and territorial integrity of Iran. The final deal must be reached within 60 days, but there is a possibility for an extension if those negotiations are going well.
9: AAA finds gas drop below $4 a gallon. The NYPD reports all viewing pens in Lower Manhattan are closed, full up with millions for the NBA New York Knicks Parade of Champions.
12: 7 p.m. Us, 2 a.m. We're here. We're bonded by one team, one city, one championship, and one is not enough.
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13: News from the Radio Oklahoma News Network. I'm Ann Roberts. Tulsa police say a man drowned in the Arkansas River. Radio Oklahoma's David McCollum with the details.
14: When first responders got to the scene near the River Spirit Casino, they found the man's clothes and belongings. The body was located about an hour later. Police remind the public it's not safe to swim in the Arkansas River.
13: 10 years ago, an injury causing fireworks malfunction caused Edmond City leaders to move Liberty Fest from UCO to Hafer Park. With improvements ongoing at the park, the celebration is moving back to UCO with updated security precautions. Liberty Fest is one of the premier Independence Day fireworks and festivals in the country. OU advances to the College World Series Finals. The Sooners will play North Carolina in the best of three championship round, which starts Saturday. From the Radio Oklahoma News Network, I'm Ann Roberts.
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0: Hey, we're going to get started with some bluegrass, if that's all right with you. I'm kicking off with a gospel song. Jeff Tolbert and Primitive Road doing one called I'm Gonna Live There. Then right after that, Band of Rocks doing one called My Old Tattoo. Stay there, bluegrass on the way, compliments of Zomac Music.

0: Yeah, give that some thought now before you get them tattoos all over you. What you gonna do about that old tattoo? That's the Band of Rocks doing that. We've got Gooden coming up. This is from Old Brother Where Art Thou. You're probably gonna know that. And you can sing along because we don't care. And then Daily Vincent right around the corner. This is Doug York in Billy Country, bluegrass style. Where are you at here on Billy Country?
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Keep on the Sunny Side. I've watched that movie, I don't know how many times, but it always cracks me up. I love that. Oh, brother, where art thou? Some great one-liners in that. You've got Daly and Vincent, which is two of my favorite people. Man, them guys can sing. Such a great, great band behind them. But here's one called Hillbilly Highway. I like it. Hope you do, too. If you don't like it, stick around. I'll play one you do like. This is Doug York and Billy Country.

Hey, we're going down the highway together. That's Daly and Vincent. I love that song. Hillbilly Highway. We've got a getting coming up for Ricky Skaggs and teaming up with his wife, Sharon White. I'll send this out to my wife. We celebrated 54 years together. My goodness. A love can't ever get better than this. This is Doug Rick and Billy Ketterie.

0: That's Ricky Skaggs and his wife, Sharon White, riding off into the sunset. Love can't ever get better than this. We got some good stuff on the way. The Grascals, they were here for last year for our Bluegrass Festival. Hopefully they're coming back this year, but we've got one that right around the corner. Just let me know. This is Doug Rick and Billy Country, Bluegrass style. That's what we're doing right now. Stick around. I got a whole bunch more left.
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2: A cloudy start to your Thursday with us warming up around 80 degrees for much of the area. This afternoon, we'll see some spotty showers with those showers continuing into the evening. Tonight, we'll cool down into those mid-60s with an isolated shower or two possible throughout the overnight hours. Tomorrow, we'll warm up into those low 80s with more storms and showers expected. From the 2 News Weather Center, I'm meteorologist Matthew Wisdom.
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3: Hey, we got some good stuff on the way. We got the one from East Nash Grass. That's a new name, kind of at least new to me in the bluegrass world. That's a group out of Nashville, of course, East Nash Grass, doing one called Kitten and the Cat. And I imagine they're going to be here. Well, I know they're going to be here, and they may be doing this song right here live on stage. So come around on September 11th and the 12th and check it out for yourself. Free festival right here in Tahlequah. And we got some great artists coming in, like Ricky Skaggs, Kentucky Thunder, Rhonda Vincent, and Rage, got Edgar Loudermilk Band, East Nash Grass, that's who I'm getting ready to play, also the Goodwin Brothers, Land Run, Heartland Express, Volume 5, and some local guys, some Tahlequah people, actually, he don't live too far from Tahlequah, Spring Street will be here as well, good stuff, good Bluegrass Festival, again, September 11th and 12th, mark your calendar, load up the family, it's all free, so that's going to be a whole lot of fun coming up in September. Here's East Nash Grass, Kitten and the Cat here on Billy Country.

That's the kitten, kitten and the cat. East Nash Grass, they'll be here coming up in September. Here's a Balsam Range one called Richest Man right here on Billy Cutter. You stay there, and I'll stay here. We got a few more minutes left before I get out of here. About 30 to be exact, and stick around Bluegrass on the way.

0: That's Kern County Breakdown, performed there by Michael Cleveland. That boy can play that fiddle now. He is just unheard at talent level. Michael Cleveland, I sure like that stuff. We got good stuff coming up, so don't you dare go away. Sierra Hull, she's equally as talented on a mandolin. She'll be coming up in just a second. You stay right here, and I'll provide you some good bluegrass. Again, compliments of Zomac Music. Appreciate them and their support. Get back to it. Here's Doug York and Billy Country.
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0: Hey, like I promised, I've got one from Sierra Hull. Just a young girl that's incredibly talented on the mandolin. And a guitar player, too, and a great singer. Here's one called Lord, That's a Long Way. And then after that, I've got Doyle Lawson doing an old classic country song, Frau Line. Send that out to Ingrid. Out there, she's actually from Germany, and she definitely got, you can tell it in her voice. But we're going to do Sierra Hull first. Lord, That's a Long Way Home right here on Billy Country.

That's a great version of that one. That's Fraulein. Love that song. That's Doyle Lawson Quick Serve. That was featuring Paul Williams there on the lead vocal. What a voice he's got. We got one from Katie. Call Katie Did by Santa Cruz. Do that one right now. Right here on Billy Country Bluegrass.

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2: A cloudy start to your Thursday with us warming up around 80 degrees for much of the area. This afternoon, we'll see some spotty showers, with those showers continuing into the evening. Tonight, we'll cool down into those mid-60s with an isolated shower or two possible throughout the overnight hours. Tomorrow, we'll warm up into those low 80s with more storms and showers expected. From the 2 News Weather Center, I'm meteorologist Matthew Wisnick.
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3: Hey, good morning. We're going to get out of here. I got two more songs to play. I'm going to try to get both of them in. I've got one from Rhonda Vincent. Take Me Home, Country Roads. I love the version she does, and she got Dolly Parton teaming up with her on that. And then the Osborne Brothers, an oldie but a goodie, Lonesome Feeling. My name is Doug Rick, and this is Billy Country Bluegrass. We'll be doing this again tomorrow from 9 till 10. So come back tomorrow and see what I've got in store for you. 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
1: News. I'm CJ Papa. President Trump returning to the White House following his trip to the G7, where he signed a deal to usher in peace with Iran. But there are plenty of critics. Fox's Mark Meredith has the presidential pushback on Truth Social.
2: These fools who think I haven't been tough enough on Iran when the stock market just hit a record high and oil prices are tumbling down are either jealous, bad people, or stupid. Make America great again. Now, the deal means an immediate end to the war, an end to the U.S. naval blockade.
1: The deal also eases sanctions and opens the Strait of Hormuz, the first ever ticker tape parade for the New York Knicks, who are the NBA champs.
3: It is a sea of blue and orange down here. Millions expected to line the streets of the Canyon of Heroes all the way up to City Hall, where there will be a ceremony at noon.
1: Fox's Tanya J. Powers, America.
4: News from the Radio Oklahoma News Network. I'm Ann Roberts. House Speaker Kyle Hilbert is thanking Oklahoma Republicans for their support for his incumbent colleagues. All that were facing primary challengers won Tuesday, except for one who will be in the August runoff. Hilbert defeated his challenger with 75% of the vote to return for his sixth and final legislative term. Democrat nominee for governor Cindy Munson says Oklahomans struggle to relate to the two Republican candidates in the August runoff election.
5: Even though I've been in a primary, I've heard from registered Republicans, independents, and libertarians who are just tired of where the state is right now, and they're ready for change, and it's time that we make that happen. So I feel hopeful that we will elect a Democratic governor come November.
4: Munson says while they're busy touting Trump and bashing each other, she's hearing from voters of all parties who are ready to change direction. More on these stories at RadioOklahomaNews.com. 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
1: 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We roll into the 10 o'clock hour on a Maverick Midday with Lacey J. Dalton, the Judds. Kenny Rogers, the Minutes. Clay Walker, too.

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0: Well, James Parker of Wichita, Kansas just reached an amazing milestone, donated his 100th gallon of blood to the American Red Cross. 100 gallons. His incredible journey started nearly 50 years ago with a little bit of high school peer pressure. He was a high school principal at the time, and his senior class challenged him to roll up his sleeve if half of them did. Well, he couldn't back down from being a leader, made his first donation, and that sparked a lifelong passion for giving back. Over the decades, James became so dedicated that back in 2004, he and his wife embarked on an epic road trip to donate blood in every single state across the country. James and his wife have woven this generosity into their lives, knowing that it impacts others in a big way. As he explained, every time we donated a gallon of blood, we helped save three lives. And every unit of platelets saves one life. James, who celebrated his 88th birthday Monday, still planning on not slowing down anytime soon. He's hoping that by this time next year, his wife will join the club and hit her 100th gallon too. It's awesome. That's the good stuff.
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1: A cloudy start to your Thursday with us warming up around 80 degrees for much of the area. This afternoon, we'll see some spotty showers, with those showers continuing into the evening. Tonight, we'll cool down into those mid-60s with an isolated shower or two possible throughout the overnight hours. Tomorrow, we'll warm up into those low 80s with more storms and showers expected. From the 2 News Weather Center, I'm meteorologist Matthew Wisnick.
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0: Country 96.3, 1350 AM, 93.3 in Fort Gibson. And Loretta right there on a Maverick Midday. Well, how about the OU Sooner baseball team? Well, this is exciting. They are heading to the championship series of the College World Series. Now, this is a best two out of three. It'll start Saturday night, game one. They're playing North Carolina. Game two would be at 1:30 on Sunday afternoon. And if they split those games, or there needs to be a third game, that will be on Monday night. So Saturday night, first game, Sunday afternoon, second game. If there's a third game, it would be on Monday night at 6 o'clock to crown a national champion in college baseball. Of course, they won it in 2022, right? 2022? Yeah. So, exciting times for them. All right, Lone Star and the Eagles, Janie Fricke coming up here next.
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3: 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I'd love it if you join me. I think you'll like what you hear. My name is Doug York. 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

0: Valley Country 96.3, 1350 AM, 93.3 in Fort Gibson. And the great Janie Fricke right there, Maverick Midday. Well, we head towards the weekend. Going to be another farmer's market on Saturday morning right in front of the Muskogee Civic Center. If you haven't been down to that, it's just amazing. Not only Saturdays, but Wednesday mornings as well. They do that starting at 8 o'clock. A lot of great vendors and farmers that, well, that's part of them making a living, right? So support them. Go down and check out the farmer's market. And again, that's going to be again Saturday morning at 8 o'clock. All right, Ronnie Millsap and Conway. We'll play Garth 2 on the way from Billy Country 96.3.
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2: A cloudy start to your Thursday with us warming up around 80 degrees for much of the area. This afternoon, we'll see some spotty showers with those showers continuing into the evening. Tonight, we'll cool down into those mid-60s with an isolated shower or two possible throughout the overnight hours. Tomorrow, we'll warm up into those low 80s with more storms and showers expected. From the 2 News Weather Center, I'm meteorologist Matthew Wisnick.
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1: News. I'm Therese Crowley. President Trump back from the Palace of Versailles, signing a memo of understanding with Iran.
2: We're never going to let them have a nuclear weapon.
1: Fox's Mark Meredith.
3: The president arrived back in Washington just before sunrise. He's likely happy to be home, but he is facing an avalanche of criticism from lawmakers in both parties who are not happy with his deal in Iran. The president says this was also about the economy. He posted around 4:30 this morning, "These fools who think I haven't been tough enough on Iran when the stock market just hit a record high and oil prices are tumbling down are either jealous, bad people, or stupid."
1: AAA finds gas dropped below $4 a gallon. The Supreme Court rules on guns and ganja, striking down a federal law banning gun possession for habitual marijuana users. It was the same law that was applied to the former president's son, Hunter Biden. 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
4: News for the Radio Oklahoma News Network. I'm Ken Johnson. More than 400 residents of Luther participated in a town meeting regarding data centers. Abigail Smith says more information needs to come.
5: I have a lot of questions for them as far as safety, water usage.
4: The Luther Town Board did approve a temporary moratorium on data center-related zoning requests. Currently, Beltline Energy is seeking to develop a data center in Luther, but that application is still under consideration. The centers are heading to the championship round of the College World Series. Ann Roberts with the story.
6: OU hit 5 home runs, a season record high, to beat number 3 Georgia 11-4 Wednesday. The team will meet North Carolina in the best of 3 championship round, which begins Saturday night in Omaha. This is the first time since 2022 the Sooners have been in the finals. And if they win, the Sooners would take home their 3rd national title in baseball.
4: Radio Oklahoma News Network. I'm Ken Johnson.
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The great Marty Robbins. We roll into 11 o'clock with AJ, Conway, Loretta, and Reba and Shenandoah 2. 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

1350 AM, 93.3 in Fort Gibson. Great song right there. It's Marty Raven and Shenandoah. All right, Maverick here. Got a nice note here from Linda. And she said, you played Old Flame a few minutes ago. I'm kind of curious. Was that their first number one song? Actually, that was their third.

0: was Old Flame. Tennessee River was the first number one they had. 1980, followed by Why Lady Why, and then Old Flame. They had a great run there. Tennessee River, Why Lady Why, Old Flame. I think Feel So Right was right after that. And then Love in the First Degree, Mountain Music, all of those went to number one. I believe Take Me Down, right? Close Enough to Perfect, all of those, right? All in a row. Amazing. But yeah, that was their third number one, was Old Flame. All right, Waylon coming up, and Ricky Skaggs will play Toby and Crystal Gale on the way.
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2: Country, KPLQ, and your 2 News weather forecast.
3: A cloudy start to your Thursday with us warming up around 80 degrees for much of the area. This afternoon, we'll see some spotty showers, with those showers continuing into the evening. Tonight, we'll cool down into those mid-60s with an isolated shower or two possible throughout the overnight hours. Tomorrow, we'll warm up into those low 80s with more storms and showers expected. From the 2 News Weather Center, I'm meteorologist Matthew Wisnett.
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0: Here's a look at this day in history. June 18th.
1: In 1873, dissenting suffragette Susan B. Anthony was fined $100 for attempting to vote in the 1872 presidential election. On this day in 1983, Sally Ride became the first American woman in space, voting witness aboard the Space Shuttle Challenger. In 2004, members of the European Union won agreement for their first constitution. And on this day in 1812, America and Great Britain began the aptly named War of 1812. That two-and-a-half-year struggle was filled to the brim with American history. Francis Scott Key penned America's national anthem. The British burned the White House. Jackson trounced the Brits at New Orleans. And the war confirmed America's independence once and for all. And that's this day in history.
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0: 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On a Maverick midday right there with the great Vern Gosden. All right, we're going to come back, play Mel Tillis, play Mighty Merle too, and Brooks and Dunn on the way here. Billy Country 96.3. So I do believe our man Doug York is going to be out and doing a remote this weekend, right? That's this weekend. He's going to be over there with his friends at BS&G Pawn. It's a great place, and he loves going out there. So he'll be out there this weekend. They're having their big Aloha summer celebration again coming up this Friday is when it'll be. It'll be from 3 to 5 on Friday. Get out there, get stuff for Father's Day. Bring the kids, wear your Hawaiian outfits and hula skirts, and there'll be water bottles with umbrellas, lots of savings, of course, always at BS&G Pawn. Our man Doug York will be out there coming up Friday from 3 to 5. 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
3: A cloudy start to your Thursday with us warming up around 80 degrees for much of the area. This afternoon, we'll see some spotty showers with those showers continuing into the evening. Tonight, we'll cool down into those mid-60s with an isolated shower or two possible throughout the overnight hours. Tomorrow, we'll warm up into those low 80s with more storms and showers expected. From the 2 News Weather Center, I'm meteorologist Matthew Wisnick.
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6: News. I'm Gianna Gelosi. Hours after President Trump signed a deal with Iran, Saudi oil tankers are sailing through the Strait of Hormuz. Vice President J.D. Vance.
7: On the military side, the Iranians for the second night in a row did not shoot at any ships in the Strait of Hormuz. So far, they are honoring their end of the commitment.
6: Vance says more than 12.5 million barrels went through the shipping channel last night. And we got a Supreme Court ruling this morning.
8: Whether or not you could go after someone who you discovered was a habitual drug user, in this case marijuana, and that disqualify them from owning or possessing a gun. The court has got a unanimous opinion, essentially. There are all kinds of factions and concurrences, but nobody's dissenting here, saying that the prosecution of this individual or going after this individual based on his drug usage and gun ownership violates the Second Amendment.
6: Fox's Shannon Bream. 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
9: News of the Radio Oklahoma News Network. I'm Kent Johnson. At one of the largest public gatherings in recent Luther history, residents showed up to urge the town board to halt data center applications. Ann Roberts has a story.
10: It was standing room only at last week's meeting where residents voiced their opposition to data centers. So yesterday, Luther's town board held its meeting outside on Main Street. The board did approve a temporary moratorium on data center related zoning requests and permits. Currently, Beltline Energy is seeking to develop a data center in Luther, but that application is still under consideration.
9: Unable to see his jailed girlfriend, 32-year-old Jake Blue, was caught trying to dig his way into the Oklahoma County Jail. He told deputies that he was trying to plant a flower. He was booked on outstanding warrants from another state. Radio Oklahoma News Network. I'm Ken Johnson.
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13: 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This update brought to you by KFC. Jackson Lawmeyer has dropped out of the race for Oklahoma's 1st Congressional District following reports of inappropriate text messages with a woman who is not his wife. Lawmeyer said he is suspending his campaign to avoid being a distraction to his family and supporters. An Oklahoma father's video is going viral after he says he was confronted while taking his young daughters into a women's restroom at a gas station in Alabama. Tyler Brodsky says the man became aggressive, prompting him to record the incident for safety. Police later responded and told the man the situation was not a criminal matter. U.S. Representative Kevin Hearn has won the Oklahoma Republican nomination for U.S. Senate. In the governor's race, Attorney General Gentner Drummond and former state senator Mark Mazie advanced to a runoff. With the News Flash, I'm Trey Westerberg, Billy Country 96.3 and 1350.
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1350 AM and 93.3 in Fort Gibson in my Texarkana, baby. It's Eddie Arnold. All right, Patsy Cline and Ricky Van Shelton, Little Big Town 2, and Tracy Byrd in minutes. Now, Randy Travis.

0: 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I love the 80s.
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1: Billy Country, KPLQ, and your 2 News weather forecast.
2: A cooler day ahead with temperatures on either side of 8 degrees. A cold front will push through that'll bring showers and storms across the area throughout the afternoon and into the evening hours. Tonight will cool down into the mid-60s before seeing more storms and showers tomorrow morning. We'll warm up into those low 80s for tomorrow. From the 2 News Weather Center, I'm meteorologist Matthew Wisnett.
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0: 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There's John Denver. All right, Kerry, Johnny Rodriguez, Rodney Crowell coming up here, and Bobby Bear on the way. 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

0: 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Couldn't leave you if I tried. It's Rodney Crowell. All right, Northeastern Health System has you 2 News weather. Let's roll through the end of the buffet here with Bobby Bear and Johnny Lee and, oh, one of my favorite songs from the late Daryl Singletary coming up here.
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8: A cooler day ahead with temperatures on either side of 8 degrees. A cold front will push through that'll bring showers and storms across the area throughout the afternoon and into the evening hours. Tonight will cool down into the mid-60s before seeing more storms and showers tomorrow morning. We'll warm up into those low 80s for tomorrow. From the 2 News Weather Center, I'm meteorologist Matthew Wisnett.
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10: Dallas Cowboys football, the team signing UFL defensive back Amir Speed. Speed played for the Houston Gamblers this year in the UFL, joining the team midway through the season, appearing in 5 games. He had 5 pass breakups and 14 tackles. He does have NFL time, appearing in 2 games for the Texans in 2025, originally entering the NFL as a 6th-round pick of the Patriots in 2023, and he has also had stints with the Colts, the Bears, and the Browns. Oklahoma baseball, they are into the final of the College World Series. They defeat Georgia yesterday by an 11-4 score, and now they are set to match up against North Carolina in a best-of-3 series starting on Saturday. 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

My name is Jesse French, pastor of Elden Baptist Church, and I listen to Doug York Gospel on Sunday from 1 p.m. to 3 p.m., and I enjoy it very much. 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
1: News. I'm Therese Crowley. Adversaries with benefits. Vice President Vance holding the White House briefing on the signed U.S. memo of understanding with Iran.
2: The only way that they would ever get any benefit of the bargain is if they comply fully and change their behavior. And so you really have a win-win situation for the United States of America. If the Iranians don't change their behavior, their military and their nuclear program is still destroyed.
1: Oil is flowing through the Strait of Hormuz. AAA says gas is below $4 a gallon. Will Cuba be next? Vice President Vance says, we want the people of Cuba to be happy and successful, and we're talking to the communist regime about how they might change their ways. While in D.C., Democrat candidate for Mayor Kenyon McDuffie has conceded the race to socialist candidate Janice Lewis George, saying it's clear voters have chosen a different path. 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
3: News from the Radio Oklahoma News Network. I'm David McCollum. The Lawton Economic Development Authority is expected to approve more than $11 million in construction contracts for Firehawk Aerospace. The project includes three new buildings where Firehawk will make rocket engines, solid rocket motors, and 3D printed propellants for defense and aerospace use. Firehawk has committed to investing at least $55 million. The total project cost is estimated at about $65 million. A man is indicted in Oklahoma County accused of selling a deadly dose of fentanyl to a 29-year-old mother of three. DJ Simpson faces first-degree murder and drug distribution charges in the death of Cambry Newsom. Investigators say Simpson knew Newsom had struggled with addiction and had been sober before her death. The medical examiner ruled fentanyl as the cause of death. More on these stories at RadioOklahomaNews.com. For the Radio Oklahoma News Network, I'm David McCollum.
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0: Okie Country 101.7. Here's Travis Tritt's great song, Anymore. Played Eddie Rabbit there too, Trace Atkins, Hank Thompson back there at the top of the hour. And, you know, last year, in his hometown of Waco, Hank Thompson, they had what would have been his 100th birthday celebration. He would have turned 100 back in, September? I think it was, September. September 3rd is, when he was born. So he would have been 100 back in September, and they had a big celebration for him. Of course, we lost him in 2007. But, yeah, he would have turned 100, the great Hank Thompson, there in Waco, back in September. All right, Ray Price, Eddie Raven, and Mike Reed's Walk on Faith, and Donna Fargo coming up here next.
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0: 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Billy Country, KPLQ, and your 2 News weather forecast.
1: A cooler day ahead with temperatures on either side of 8 degrees. A cold front will push through that'll bring showers and storms across the area throughout the afternoon and into the evening hours. Tonight will cool down into the mid-60s before seeing more storms and showers tomorrow morning. We'll warm up into those low 80s for tomorrow. From the 2 News Weather Center, I'm meteorologist Matthew Wisnett.
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0: Every brushstroke tells a story. Every carving holds a memory. In the heart of Tahlequah, the voices of the past are finding a new way to speak to us today. Starting April 6th, the John Hare Cultural Center and Kitu'a Museum proudly presents its first ever visual art exhibit, Kitu'a Storytelling Through Art. We're honoring the legacy of two remarkable Kitu'a tribal members, the late Ed Ratcliffe and artist Roger Loftus. 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

0: Leon Womack and the Great Sons of the Desert. Singing background there. Love that. Hope you dance. Well, that's going to wrap it up for a Maverick Midday here on a Thursday. Man, we are heading into Father's Day weekend tomorrow. Can't wait. As we said, Doug York going to be celebrating Father's Day tomorrow out at BS&G Pawn. Join him out there for that. They're having a big Hawaiian celebration. Cannot wait to see him in a hula skirt. Oh, it's going to be amazing. Doug in a hula skirt. Amazing. So that'll be coming up tomorrow. All right, your 2 News weather is on the way. Don Williams and George Jones and Patty Loveless. Get Jason here after 2 o'clock. Have yourself a wonderful Thursday. I'll see you tomorrow. Till then, take time to be kind. 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
1: Billy Country, KPLQ, and your 2 News weather forecast.
2: A cooler day ahead with temperatures on either side of 8 degrees. A cold front will push through that'll bring showers and storms across the area throughout the afternoon and into the evening hours. Tonight will cool down into the mid-60s before seeing more storms and showers tomorrow morning. We'll warm up into those low 80s for tomorrow. From the 2 News Weather Center, I'm meteorologist Matthew Wisnett.
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1: Fox News, I'm John Saucier. Iran and the U.S. agreeing to a plan to end hostilities and reopen the Strait of Hormuz. Vice President J.D. Vance says the United States would draw down troops in the region after this final peace agreement is signed.
2: What we're saying is that we will withdraw troops to the pre-conflict level, meaning we're not going to keep a couple of extra aircraft carrier groups over there. The Iranians don't want that. Frankly, we don't want that either.
1: Senate Minority Leader Chuck Schumer says if President Trump wants to send money to Iran, the Democratic Party will not help.
3: If Trump wants to send hundreds of billions of dollars to Iran, then he'll need to do it with Republican votes. Because I'll tell you, Democrats certainly won't be helping Trump send $300 billion to Iran.
1: Yeah, this agreement includes a $300 billion reconstruction fund for Iran. The White House claims Gulf nations would be funding that. Many specifics of this deal need to be worked out, including the status of Iran's enriched uranium. 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
4: News from the Radio Oklahoma News Network, I'm David McCollum. The Lawton Economic Development Authority is expected to approve more than $11 million in construction contracts for Firehawk Aerospace. The project includes three new buildings where Firehawk will make rocket engines, solid rocket motors, and 3D printed propellants for defense and aerospace use. Firehawk has committed to investing at least $55 million. The total project cost is estimated at about $65 million. A man is indicted in Oklahoma County accused of selling a deadly dose of fentanyl to a 29-year-old mother of three. DJ Simpson faces first-degree murder and drug distribution charges in the death of Cambry Newsom. Investigators say Simpson knew Newsom had struggled with addiction and had been sober before her death. The medical examiner ruled fentanyl as the cause of death. More on these stories at RadioOklahomaNews.com. For the Radio Oklahoma News Network, I'm David McCollum.
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Hey, Jason Mathis hanging out with you. Happy Thursday to you, the 18th day of June. I hope you're having a fantastic Thursday. Don't forget, if you've got some business to do in town, better get it done today because lots of places closing down for that Juneteenth holiday that's coming up tomorrow. Here's T. Graham Brown, Darlene on the Afternoon Drive on Billy Country.

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0: 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It's the Afternoon Drive, and don't forget, coming up July 28th, the Benson Boone Wanted Man Tour. That's coming to the BOK Center in Tulsa, 8 o'clock on July 28th, so be sure to get your tickets. It is going to be a big time and a great show. Don't go anywhere. 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
4: Billy Country, KTLQ, and your 2 News weather forecast.
5: A cooler day ahead with temperatures on either side of 80 degrees. A cold front will push through that'll bring showers and storms across the area throughout the afternoon and into the evening hours. Tonight will cool down into the mid-60s before seeing more storms and showers tomorrow morning. We'll warm up into those low 80s for tomorrow. From the 2 News Weather Center, I'm meteorologist Matthew Wisnett.
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0: 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By the time I get to Phoenix, hey, how are you today? And happy Thursday to your rain chances as far as I can see in the extended forecast. But taking a look at the weekend, going to be a little cooler this weekend. We are talking about highs of 83 tomorrow, 84 on Saturday, 88 on Sunday, lows in the 70s overnight, and rain chances, but they are going to stay pretty darn steady throughout. So keep an eye on the sky and keep an eye on that severe weather as well. Don't go anywhere after the break. Martina McBride coming up with My Baby Loves Me on the afternoon drive on Billy Country.
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0: 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That's Vince Gill, When Love Finds You. 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Your 2 News weather forecast coming up next. And some Ronnie Millsap, Dwight and Buck, and Garth on the way as we move right into the 3 o'clock hour on Billy Country.
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2: A cooler day ahead with temperatures on either side of 8 degrees. A cold front will push through that'll bring showers and storms across the area throughout the afternoon and into the evening hours. Tonight will cool down into the mid-60s before seeing more storms and showers tomorrow morning. We'll warm up into those low 80s for tomorrow. From the 2 News Weather Center, I'm meteorologist Matthew Wisnett.
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3: Fox News, I'm Tom Graham. The Trump administration pushing back at those critics of a ceasefire deal with Iran.
4: Vice President J.D. Vance is trying to quiet critics who fear the U.S. is making too many concessions in a memorandum of understanding with Iran.
5: The only way that they would ever get any benefit of the bargain is if they comply fully.
4: The U.S. is lifting its blockade and allowing Iran to resume oil exports. In return, Iran is allowing ships through the Strait of Hormuz.
3: Fox's Jared Halpern, former First Lady Michelle Obama, speaking at today's grand opening of the Obama Presidential Center in Chicago. She thanked everyone who helped build and staff the facility.
6: Barack and I simply cannot thank you enough for the care and brilliance you poured into every square inch of this campus.
3: Center will officially open to the public tomorrow. 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
7: News from the Radio Oklahoma News Network, I'm David McCollum. U.S. Senator James Lankford is taking a positive stance on the Memorandum of Understanding with Iran that President Trump signed Wednesday.
8: There's agreement to reopen the Strait of Hormuz immediately. That should bring gas prices down immediately as well, and also to work on the issue about terrorism, and they're attacking all their neighbors and the United States.
7: Both the U.S. and world price has fallen below $80 per barrel of oil, the lowest it's been since March. The average price in Oklahoma for regular unleaded gasoline is $3.50 a gallon, compared with $2.78 a year ago. Tulsa's municipal budget has been approved and now goes to Mayor Monroe Nichols for his signature. City councilors voted to approve the $1.2 billion fiscal year 2026-27 budget. The general fund, which pays for core services, totals $445 million, a 6% increase from the previous year. More on these stories at RadioOklahomaNews.com. For the Radio Oklahoma News Network, I'm David McCollum.
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0: 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Happy Thursday to you. Jason Mathis with you, and I hope your day is going fantastic. Today is World Tapas Day. It's a day to enjoy those small plates. It's also National Go Fishing Day, Sushi Day. So you can have some bait and fish today as well. Don't go anywhere. We are going to take a break. When we come back, it's Tammy Wynette and Run Woman Run. But first, your 2 News weather forecast brought to you by Bob Loftus Furniture on the Afternoon Drive on Billy Country.
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3: A cooler day ahead with temperatures on either side of 80 degrees. A cold front will push through that will bring showers and storms across the area throughout the afternoon and into the evening hours. Tonight will cool down into the mid-60s before seeing more storms and showers tomorrow morning. We'll warm up into those low 80s for tomorrow. From the 2 News Weather Center, I'm meteorologist Matthew Wisnett.
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0: 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It is Freddie Fender, Wasted Days and Wasted Nights. And we were talking about National Go Fishing Day. It's also International Picnic Day. So pack a picnic, go fishing, and enjoy some sushi today if you'd like to do that. 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

0: 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It's Vern Gosden with a slow-burning memory. Your two news weather forecast coming up next. And when we come back, the Eagles, Merle Haggard and Brooks and Dunn on the way as we move right into the 4 o'clock hour on the Afternoon Drive on Billy Country.
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2: A cooler day ahead with temperatures on either side of 8 degrees. A cold front will push through that'll bring showers and storms across the area throughout the afternoon and into the evening hours. Tonight will cool down into the mid-60s before seeing more storms and showers tomorrow morning. We'll warm up into those low 80s for tomorrow. From the 2 News Weather Center, I'm meteorologist Matthew Wisnick.
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1: Fox News, I'm John Saucier. Senate Minority Leader Chuck Schumer on the Senate floor today criticizing President Trump over his agreement with Iran.
2: Everyone who bought Trump's book, The Art of the Deal, ought to ask him for a refund, because what Trump has done in Iran is the art of the disaster.
1: The United States and Iran have signed a memorandum of understanding to end the conflict in the Middle East. This deal paves the way for 2 months of discussions on Iran's nuclear program and reopens the Strait of Hormuz's ship traffic. Senate Majority Leader John Thune also speaking on the Senate floor in support of the 21st Century Road to Housing Act, which aims to address the housing affordability crisis in this country. Here's the senator.
3: Because federal regulations are only one layer of the costs and burdens placed on new home construction, this bill also encourages local governments to reform zoning laws to encourage home construction.
1: America is listening to Fox News.
4: News from the Radio Oklahoma News Network. I'm David McCollum. After dropping out of the Republican runoff election for Oklahoma's 1st congressional district, Jackson Lawmeyer is now confessing to an extramarital affair. A reported texting scandal with a woman who was not his wife led to President Trump switching his endorsement to Mark Tedford after Tuesday's primary. The pastor of Tulsa's Sheridan Church, he reportedly met with members Wednesday to acknowledge his mistakes and apologize. Three Oklahomans are among the 51 top Bass World anglers in the Bass Pro Tour event underway at Grand Lake. Qualifying rounds are today and tomorrow, with the leader automatically advancing to Sunday's championship. Anglers ranked 2nd through 25th will compete in Saturday's semifinals. More on these stories at RadioOklahomaNews.com. For the Radio Oklahoma News Network, I'm David McCollum.
5: News by Oklahomans for Oklahomans. 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
17: 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This update brought to you by Progressive. U.S. Representative Kevin Hearn has won the Oklahoma Republican nomination for U.S. Senate. In the governor's race, Attorney General Gentner Drummond and former state senator Mark Mazie advanced to a runoff. Jackson Lawmeyer has dropped out of the race for Oklahoma's 1st congressional district following reports of inappropriate text messages with a woman who is not his wife. Lawmeyer said he is suspending his campaign to avoid being a distraction to his family and supporters. An Oklahoma father's video is going viral after he says he was confronted while taking his young daughters into a women's restroom at a gas station in Alabama. Tyler Brodsky says the man became aggressive, prompting him to record the incident for safety. Police later responded and told the man the situation was not a criminal matter. With the News Flash, I'm Trey Westerberg, Billy Country 96.3 and 1350.
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And don't forget, lots of folks are going to be closing down tomorrow for the Juneteenth holiday, so be sure to get your business done in town this afternoon or call ahead so you don't have to worry about it. And right now, let's keep the hits rolling in the 4 o'clock hour. Shenandoah, next to you, next to me on the Afternoon Drive on Billy Country.

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0: Don't take her, she's all alive, yeah. 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How are you today, and how is your Thursday going? And you know that song, one of my favorite covers. Johnny Paycheck did a tremendous job with that song, but I really, really enjoy the Tracy Byrd version as well. Don't go anywhere after the break. It's Willie and Waylon, good-hearted woman. But first, your 2 News weather forecast brought to you by Chris's Quick Lube on the Afternoon Drive on Billy Country.
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4: A cooler day ahead with temperatures on either side of 8 degrees. A cold front will push through that'll bring showers and storms across the area throughout the afternoon and into the evening hours. Tonight will cool down into the mid-60s before seeing more storms and showers tomorrow morning. We'll warm up into those low 80s for tomorrow. From the 2 News Weather Center, I'm meteorologist Matthew Wisnett.
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0: 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Today, we're celebrating National Want to Get Away Day. It's a good day to get away and to plan your next getaway. Summertime is here, so use those vacation days. You can't take them with you when you go. Don't go anywhere. We're going to take a break when we come back. It's Clay Walker and this woman and this man on the Afternoon Drive on Billy Country.
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0: There's Naomi and Winona. It's the Judds, and I know where I'm going on the afternoon drive on Billy Country, 96.3 FM, AM 1350 KTLQ in Tahlequah, 93.3 FM in Fort Gibson. 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
2: Billy Country, KTLQ, and your 2 News weather forecast.
3: A cooler day ahead with temperatures on either side of 8 degrees. A cold front will push through that'll bring showers and storms across the area throughout the afternoon and into the evening hours. Tonight will cool down into the mid-60s before seeing more storms and showers tomorrow morning. We'll warm up into those low 80s for tomorrow. From the 2 News Weather Center, I'm meteorologist Matthew Wisnett.
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1: Fox News, I'm Tom Graham. The U.S. lifting its blockade of Iran and oil tankers now moving through the Strait of Hormuz after President Trump signed an agreement to end the conflict. Tehran is responding to that newly inked deal.
2: Iran's supreme leader reacting to the memorandum of understanding for the first time in a series of messages on X. The Ayatollah said President Trump wanted to bring about a deal out of, quote, desperation. The Ayatollah also said that Iranians wouldn't bow to excessive American demands.
1: Fox's Max Gordon, post-tropical storm Arthur drenching millions in the deep south. Fox Weather's Brandy Campbell is in Mississippi, about 50 miles northeast of New Orleans.
3: We have seen life-threatening flooding. We've also heard of some water rescues, but also several tornadoes reported in the area. Even after the rain stops and the remnants of Arthur continues going east of us, we're still going to deal with issues of the rivers rising.
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4: News on the Radio Oklahoma News Network, I'm Trey Davis. Mike Maszy says he plans to secure the conservative Republican votes he did not receive in Tuesday's gubernatorial primary election by convincing red state voters he knows they're tired of platitudes and understands their goals.
5: Seeing more growth and prosperity and jobs in the state of Oklahoma, that's why we have to become a no-income tax state so we stop losing headquarters to a no-income tax state like Texas.
4: Maszy also advocates abolishing property tax for seniors and a massive statewide literacy program to get kids reading at grade level. After dropping out Wednesday of the Republican runoff election for Oklahoma's 1st Congressional District, Jackson Lehmeyer is now confessing to an extramarital affair. The pastor of Tulsa Sheridan Church reportedly met with members Wednesday to acknowledge his mistakes and apologize. For more news, visit RadioOklahomaNews.com. I'm Trey Davis on the Radio Oklahoma News Network.
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13: 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This update brought to you by KFC. Jackson Lehmeyer has dropped out of the race for Oklahoma's 1st Congressional District following reports of inappropriate text messages with a woman who is not his wife. Lehmeyer said he is suspending his campaign to avoid being a distraction to his family and supporters. An Oklahoma father's video is going viral after he says he was confronted while taking his young daughters into a women's restroom at a gas station in Alabama. Tyler Brodsky says the man became aggressive, prompting him to record the incident for safety. Police later responded and told the man the situation was not a criminal matter. U.S. Representative Kevin Hearn has won the Oklahoma Republican nomination for U.S. Senate. In the governor's race, Attorney General Gentner Drummond and former state senator Mark Maszy advanced to a runoff. With the news flash, I'm Trey Westerberg, Billy Country 96.3 and 1350.
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0: Bill, don't take your guns to town.
1: Lock the doors and squeal the tires. A three-day weekend beginning for a lot of folks as the Juneteenth holiday coming up tomorrow. Johnny Cash getting us kicked off in the 5 o'clock hour with Don't Take Your Guns to Town. Hey, good evening to you. Jason Mathis with you in the 5 o'clock hour, driving you home on your Thursday with Rodney Crowell. I couldn't leave you if I tried on the afternoon drive on Billy Country.

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0: 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Well, the internet's currently split over a surprisingly serious travel debate. When you head to the airport, are you going for comfort or going for style? One side, people say airports are strictly about survival mode, showing up in hoodies, sweatpants, slippers, even pajamas, anything that makes long security lines and cramped flights a little more bearable. Their logic, flying is uncomfortable enough, so why make it worse by dressing up, especially for an early morning flight? On the flip side, others argue that the airport is part of the whole travel experience, and it should still feel a little elevated. They point out there's a time when people treated airports like a runway and showed up polished, and it could actually boost your mood, they say, but for them, putting a little effort in makes them feel more confident, organized, and ready to travel. So where do you stand? Comfort or class? I'm okay with either one. Just cover things up. That's all I'll say. Don't go anywhere. Your 2 News weather forecast coming up next. 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With the door is always open on the Afternoon Drive on Billy Country.
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3: A cooler day ahead with temperatures on either side of 8 degrees. A cold front will push through that'll bring showers and storms across the area throughout the afternoon and into the evening hours. Tonight will cool down into the mid-60s before seeing more storms and showers tomorrow morning. We'll warm up into those low 80s for tomorrow. From the 2 News Weather Center, I'm meteorologist Matthew Wisnett.
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0: 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That is a Bobby Bear. I hope you're having a great Thursday afternoon. Jason Mathis hanging out with you. And it seems like a lot of folks going on throwback trips, taking it back to 2016. So where did you travel back in 2016? Because that's what people are doing this year, taking a look back 10 years over their life and traveling back through time. Do you want to do that, or do you want to move forward and maybe find some new exciting things to do? Don't go anywhere. Gretchen Wilson on the way. Redneck Woman coming up on the afternoon drive on Billy Country.
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0: 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And when we come back, Bobby Gentry, John Schneider, and Shelley Wright on the way as we move right into the 6 o'clock hour on the Afternoon Drive on Billy Country.
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2: Billy Country, KPLQ, and your 2 News weather forecast.
3: A cooler day ahead with temperatures on either side of 8 degrees. A cold front will push through that will bring showers and storms across the area throughout the afternoon and into the evening hours. Tonight will cool down into the mid-60s before seeing more storms and showers tomorrow morning. We'll warm up into those low 80s for tomorrow. From the 2 News Weather Center, I'm meteorologist Matthew Wisnett.
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3: Fox News, I'm John Saucier. Senate Minority Leader Chuck Schumer speaking on the Senate floor today, criticizing President Trump and his agreement with Iran.
4: Everyone who bought Trump's book, The Art of the Deal, ought to ask him for a refund, because what Trump has done in Iran is the art of the disaster.
3: This deal paves the way for 2 months of discussions on Iran's nuclear program and reopens the Strait of Hormuz to ship traffic. Israeli Prime Minister Benjamin Netanyahu is taking issue. He says his nation's troops will not withdraw from southern Lebanon, adding a security zone needs to be maintained to make sure the safety of communities in Israel from terror groups. Louisiana Senator John Kennedy on Fox says,
5: nobody's been a bigger Iranian hawk than me, but I think we ought to give peace a chance.
3: As far as this agreement is concerned, Iran wants Israel to stop attacking Hezbollah fighters in Lebanon. Vice President J.D. Vance will attend a formal signing ceremony on Friday. America's listening to Fox News.
1: News on the Radio Oklahoma News Network. I'm Trey Davis. On the heels of losing his endorsement from President Trump, Tulsa pastor Jackson Lehmeyer has withdrawn as a candidate for U.S. Congressional District 1. Lehmeyer was set to meet Mark Tedford to fill the seat vacated by Kevin Hearn, who won over a crowded field on Tuesday to replace Homeland Secretary Mark Wayne Mullen in the U.S. Senate. Tedford will now face Democrat John Crisant and Independent Ryan Parshaw in the November general election. Democrat gubernatorial candidate Cindy Munson says she's the candidate that can unite Oklahomans over bitter political divisiveness to solve problems.
6: The toxicity and dysfunction, I am shown as I travel across the state, that people really do want to connect and they want to solve problems, and I'm thankful for that.
1: The former House Minority Leader has served a largely Republican district in Oklahoma City. For more news, visit RadioOklahomaNews.com. I'm Trey Davis on the Radio Oklahoma News Network.
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That is Jim Reeves getting us kicked off in the 6 o'clock hour. How are you today? You know, lots of folks have secret snacking habits, and about 5,000 adults, they have some crazy ones out there. 60% of folks admit to hiding a secret snack stash somewhere in their home. In the bedroom is the top hiding spot. So do you eat snacks in bed before you go to sleep at night? Here's Asleep at the Wheel, the letter that Johnny Walker read on the afternoon drive on Billy Country.

stared off into that street light. 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For it was him lying drunk there in that gutter, clutching in his hand the letter that Johnny Walker

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4: 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We are Billy Country.

It's a golden oldie now, but you and I danced to it at least 1,000 miles. We ran with Bobby and his wife. Her name

My name is Jess French, pastor of Ellen Baptist Church, and I listen to Doug York Gospel on Sunday from 1 p.m. to 3 p.m., and I enjoy it very much. If you haven't tuned in, try it. I believe you would enjoy it also on Billy Country 96.3 FM.

0: 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McDonald's bringing back a blast from the past, the original fried apple pie. For the first time in over 30 years, starting June 23rd, the crispy golden dessert that fans remember and probably burn their mouths on will return for a limited run. The pie was originally introduced back in the late 60s and stuck around until 1992 when McDonald's swapped it out for the baked version. Now it's making a comeback as part of America's 250th birthday celebration. McDonald's also celebrating with a 35-foot apple pie monument along Route 66 just outside the company's headquarters in Chicago. They need to bring back those 39-cent cheeseburgers. That's what they need to be bringing back. Don't go anywhere. We're going to take a break when we come back. It's Johnny Rodriguez. That's the way love goes. But first, your 2 News weather forecast, brought to you by Mark Hodson State Farm on the afternoon drive on Billy Country.
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4: Billy Country, KPLQ, and your 2 News weather forecast.
5: A cooler day ahead with temperatures on either side of 8 degrees. A cold front will push through that'll bring showers and storms across the area throughout the afternoon and into the evening hours. Tonight will cool down into the mid-60s before seeing more storms and showers tomorrow morning. We'll warm up into those low 80s for tomorrow. From the 2 News Weather Center, I'm meteorologist Matthew Wisnett.
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0: 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Well, for the ladies out there, question of the day, what's the most ridiculous thing you've heard a man refuse to do because it was for girls to do? Somebody said using pink towels. That's just crazy. Writing poetry, changing a newborn girl's diaper, things like that. So, something that men say is too feminine. Ladies, just light them up a little bit. Don't go anywhere. We're going to take a break when we come back. It's another set of all your favorites with Aaron Tippin leading the way. I wouldn't have it any other way on the afternoon drive on Billy Country.
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0: three in a row with Vince Gill on the afternoon drive on Billy Country, 96.3 FM, AM 1350 and 93.3 FM. Just look at us. Hey, it's time for me to get out of here on your Thursday. We'll get together again tomorrow, same time, same place for another edition of the afternoon drive. Until then, remember, if you see somebody without a smile, give them a little bit of yours and make your days legendary. Your 2 News weather forecast coming up next, brought to you by Keys Lawn and Garden. And be sure to catch the Sports Flash. John Conley, Paul Overstreet, and Garth Brooks on the way as we head to the 7 o'clock hour on Billy Country. Have a great evening. Stay safe, and I'll talk to you tomorrow.
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3: A cooler day ahead with temperatures on either side of 8 degrees. A cold front will push through that'll bring showers and storms across the area throughout the afternoon and into the evening hours. Tonight will cool down into the mid-60s before seeing more storms and showers tomorrow morning. We'll warm up into those low 80s for tomorrow. From the 2 News Weather Center, I'm meteorologist Matthew Wisnett.
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5: Major League Baseball, the Texas Rangers had a mid-series break against Minnesota, did not play yesterday. That is a result of a World Cup game that was going on, but the series will resume today on the mound for the Rangers, Jack Leiter. He's 3-6 with a 4.97 ERA. Joe Ryan is going to pitch for the Twins. He's having a very good year, 4-3 with a 3.17 ERA. Cardinals are looking for a sweep of the Padres. They don't get it. They lose yesterday by a 6-1 score. Kyle Leahy takes the loss. He goes 6 innings, ends up allowing 3 runs. Cardinals are going to match up against Kansas City tonight on the road. Lefty Matthew Liberatore on the mound. He enters 3-3.
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